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9: Skies stay mostly cloudy overnight, with lows near 65. Tomorrow brings rain, around a quarter inch expected, with a stray storm possibly mixing in and highs reaching the upper 70s. Rain continues into tomorrow night, adding about half an inch of accumulation as lows fall to the upper 60s. Once that rain wraps up, Wednesday turns partly cloudy. Temperatures again in the upper 70s, with winds out of the west at 15.
10: Okay, when you're grocery shopping, family physician Dr. Mark Hyman recommends following this simple rule from now on. I love Dr. Hyman's stuff. He says, quote, if it exists in nature, it's probably good for you. Now, that may sound obvious if you're choosing between, say, apples and potato chips, but let's see how this rule applies to some less obvious food choices, according to Dr. Hyman. What's healthier, red meat or chicken? Dr. Hyman says, generally speaking, go for red meat. As long as the label says grass-fed, that's important because even when chickens are labeled organic, most eat processed grains which don't exist in nature. That means they contain higher levels of omega-6 fatty acids, which raise our risk for heart disease. And then what's healthier, whole milk or low-fat milk? With almost any dairy product, Dr. Hyman recommends choosing the full-fat version because even though it contains more calories, a growing number of studies show that naturally occurring fats actually protect us from diabetes. Yes, that's because when food manufacturers remove fat, what do? Well, many times they replace it with sugar or a lot of carbohydrates. And then, what's better for you, butter or margarine? What do you think? If you take even a second to read the ingredients, you can probably guess it's butter because most farmers still make that by churning fresh cream or milk, while margarine tends to be made of refined vegetable oil. Thank you, Dr. Mark Hyman.
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7: Skies stay mostly cloudy overnight with lows near 65. Tomorrow brings rain around a quarter inch expected, with a stray storm possibly mixing in and highs reaching the upper 70s. Rain continues into tomorrow night, adding about half an inch of accumulation as lows fall to the upper 60s. Once that rain wraps up, Wednesday turns partly cloudy. Temperatures again in the upper 70s, with winds out of the west at 15.
8: Time for some skin intelligence. And are you experiencing more breakouts than normal? Is that you right now? It could be your post-workout shake or smoothie that's to blame. Listen to this. Dermatologist Dr. Mona Gahara says a lot of protein shakes contain whey protein, which is known to cause acne. In a study, when women had a daily drink containing whey protein, at the end of the two-month study, the women were more likely to have pimples. So what's the connection between whey and acne? Well, it stimulates your hormones in a way that makes you produce more testosterone. That increases the production of sebum, which is a fancy term for the oil on your face. Whey also increases the amount of insulin growth factor in our bodies, which also increases oil production.

0: So whey is a double whammy for acne. The solution? You can switch to a different protein in your post-workout shakes, like pea protein that's becoming very popular. You'll get the same amount of muscle-building protein, but you won't get the oily face to go along with it.
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0: Bog Country is W267 CO Sparta and WBOG Toma.
1: The National Transportation Safety Board has recovered the flight data recorders from the deadly plane crash that happened Sunday at Miami International. Five people were killed, five injured when the Amazon cargo plane went off the runway while landing. NTSB Chairwoman Jennifer Homedy was in Miami today saying her agency is determined to get to the bottom of what happened.
2: We are deeply, deeply committed to our duty, our responsibilities, to determine how this accident occurred, why it happened.
1: She says the jet struck a van with several people inside, then a Toyota Corolla while sliding 1,500 feet past the paved surface. That Boeing 767 was coming in from Puerto Rico. Gas prices are still at record highs for the season as the long holiday weekend winds down. AAA says the average price for a gallon of regular unleaded gas is now $4.15. Up a penny from Sunday. Drivers in California pay the highest average at $5.86 a gallon, the lowest in Indiana at $3.43. In Hawaii, they're bracing for Hurricane Lowell, as we hear from Monica Nelson. Gas there is going for $5.38 a gallon.
3: The storm is currently 445 miles southwest of Honolulu and is packing winds of 115 miles per hour. Lowell is expected to be a Category 2 storm when it makes its nearest approach, passing west of Kauai later tonight or Tuesday morning. Hurricane warnings have been issued for Kauai County. I'm Monica Nelson.
1: The start of the NFL season is this week, and sportsbooks anticipate a lot of betting action. The American Gaming Association projects nearly $30 billion will be

0: wagered on NFL games through domestic sports books this season. Growth in betting, though, they say, is slowing down, with online gaming legalized now in all but four states, and with the rise of prediction markets like Kalshi and Polymarket. I'm Scott Carr.
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8: Skies stay mostly cloudy overnight, with lows near 65. Tomorrow brings rain, around a quarter inch expected, with a stray storm possibly mixing in and highs reaching the upper 70s. Rain continues into tomorrow night, adding about half an inch of accumulation as lows fall to the upper 60s. Once that rain wraps up, Wednesday turns partly cloudy. Temperatures again in the upper 70s, with winds out of the west at 15.
9: All right, question for you. Do you find yourself crying at weddings and sappy movies? Maybe even commercials that tug on your heartstrings? This is me. My wife is always making fun of me. Turns out, you and I are healthy. The journal Psychological Science says people who cry in social situations are actually better at managing their emotions. It's because crying when you're touched by something, or even when you're overwhelmed by happiness, it's a way of processing and coping with your emotions. When you let yourself get emotional, you get back in control of your feelings faster. This is the first time I found out that I'm semi-normal.

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6: Skies stay mostly cloudy overnight, with lows near 65. Tomorrow brings rain, around a quarter inch expected, with a stray storm possibly mixing in and highs reaching the upper 70s. Rain continues into tomorrow night, adding about half an inch of accumulation as lows fall to the upper 60s. Once that rain wraps up, Wednesday turns partly cloudy. Temperatures again in the upper 70s, with winds out of the west at 15.
7: All right, Gib, you and I have explored all kinds of different workout hacks, and here's one now from psychology professor Art Markman from the University of Texas. He says it's a workout affirmation that he has seen work on his clients. He says, instead of saying, I want to be in good shape, great shape, say, I'm getting in better shape every day. Turns out the word want signifies we lack something, in this case fitness, and when we feel we're lacking something, we tend to get discouraged.
8: Look, this is one of those things that is so dumb. I mean, look, I want to acknowledge, if you're listening to this right now, you're like, you just change, you get rid of the word want, and it's going to work. I know how dumb it sounds. We both know how dumb it sounds, but this is the kind of stuff that there's a part of our brain that's really dumb. There's a part of our brain that is just stimulus response, right? And that part of the brain is this dumb. It works. So, yeah, I understand how weird it sounds to get rid of the word want because it creates a sense of lack and instead say, I am working towards something. I am making progress. But the dumb part of your brain can tell the difference and it will respond to it. So tell yourself, I'm making progress every day. I am eating healthier today than I did yesterday. Now, I want to eat healthier. I am eating healthier. And that idiot lizard part of your brain is going to respond to it.
7: It sounds a little like what Stuart Smalley from Saturday Night Live,
8: too. It works! Stuart Smalley! Stuart Smalley was a genius, and we just need to embrace it. He was right. Look at yourself in the mirror, say, I'm good enough, I'm smart enough, and doggone it, people like me. 90% of what we talk about on this show says that will improve your life starting today. So do it.

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7: Skies stay mostly cloudy overnight, with lows near 65. Tomorrow brings rain, around a quarter inch expected, with a stray storm possibly mixing in and highs reaching the upper 70s. Rain continues into tomorrow night, adding about half an inch of accumulation as lows fall to the upper 60s. Once that rain wraps up, Wednesday turns partly cloudy. Temperatures again in the upper 70s, with winds out of the west at 15.
8: This is the 411, so your life never becomes a 911. It's intelligence for your life. If you've ever listened to me on Facebook or on YouTube or even on our email list, you know that I'm all about expectation. If you want to feel more satisfied with your life, you just need to expect good things, and now we can prove this. Expect that your wallet you left in an Uber will be returned. Expect that you'll have a good time when you go out with friends. It turns out our positive attitude is linked to greater overall satisfaction than if our income were to double. Now, this comes from scientists in the World Happiness Report. They say when we expect good things, we're happier no matter what happens. And just so you know, if you do lose your wallet, they're actually returned twice as often as most people expect. Do not deny the power of expectation.
9: Intelligence for your life.
8: Coming up as we continue on the program, have you heard that drinking water with your meal helps you eat less? A new study says it may actually do the opposite. So that's next.

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6: Overnight, look for mostly cloudy skies with lows near 65. Rain moves in tomorrow, though accumulation stays minimal. Highs near 79, with south winds around 10. That wet stretch continues tomorrow night. Periods of rain bringing potential for about half an inch. Lows dropping into the upper 60s. Skies clear some behind that system Wednesday, turning partly cloudy with temperatures again in the upper 70s. Winds out of the west at 15. Thursday looks sunny. Highs near 76.
7: Don't you know that for years we've heard that drinking water during meals helps fill you up so you'll eat less? Well, now new research in the journal Appetite has found the opposite may actually happen. Researchers analyzed hundreds of lunches and found that people who drank more water during their meals actually ate more food, not less. In fact, for every extra 3.5 ounces of water, the study participants consumed about 50 additional calories. Even more surprising, people who constantly alternated between bites of food and sips of water, like me, also tended to eat more. Researchers believe, listen to this, the frequent sips may reset our taste buds, making each bite feel almost as satisfying as the first. And that encourages us to keep eating. So the water interrupts what scientists call sensory-specific satiety, which is the gradual decline in a food's appeal that naturally tells the brain to stop eating. Now, keep this in mind. The study only looked at drinking water during meals, not before them. Previous research has shown drinking water about 30 minutes before eating helps us eat less. So, bottom lining this for you, don't stop drinking water. It's still one of the healthiest beverages you can choose, of course. But if your goal is weight loss, when you drink water may matter just as much as how much you drink.
8: Intelligence for your life.
7: And just ahead, why so many more men are now embracing Pilates classes.

Randy, Taylor, and Toby. We're on a first-name basis. The 80s, 90s, and early 2000s play here. 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
1: Canada is hitting back with new tariffs on billions of dollars in American goods, escalating a trade fight with the U.S. The new tariffs are set to take effect just after midnight, ranging from 15 to 50%, covering about $27 billion in U.S. imports. Canada says it's in response to the 50% duties imposed by President Trump on Canadian goods. Among the goods targeted by Canadian tariffs, steel, dairy, appliances, farm equipment, electronics, and paper products. The NTSB has recovered the flight data recorders from the deadly plane crash Sunday at Miami International Airport. Five people were killed, five others injured when the Amazon cargo plane went off the runway while landing. The Boeing 767 was coming in from Puerto Rico. In Miami today, the chairwoman of the NTSB, Jennifer Homendy, says her agency is determined to get to the bottom of what happened. She says the plane slammed into a van with several people inside, then struck a Toyota Corolla while sliding 1,500 feet past the paved surface. U.S. officials have issued a new security warning over an unspecified threat in the Mexican border city of Nogales. Michael Kastner has more.
2: Government employees have been restricted to essential movement during daylight hours only, according to a Saturday update from the U.S. Consulate General in Nogales. Mexican officials say they have no specific information about any particular threat or risk to the public. The city is in the Mexican state of Sonora, where the U.S. urges citizens to exercise increased caution. I'm Michael Kastner.
1: Tomorrow is primary day in New Hampshire. Voters head to the polls to decide who moves on in races for governor, the U.S. Senate, and House. With Senator Jeanne Shaheen retiring, leaving her seat open, that race is drawing the most attention, with Congressman Chris Pappas, the leading Democrat in the race, while Republican John E. Sununu is benefiting from strong name recognition across the state. I'm Scott Carr.
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7: Overnight, look for mostly cloudy skies with lows near 65. Rain moves in tomorrow, though accumulation stays minimal. Highs near 79, with south winds around 10. That wet stretch continues tomorrow night. Periods of rain bringing potential for about half an inch. Lows dropping into the upper 60s. Skies clear some behind that system Wednesday, turning partly cloudy with temperatures again in the upper 70s. Winds out of the west at 15. Thursday looks sunny. Highs near 76.
8: Well, it looks like the hot new workout for men is Pilates. For decades, Pilates was geared toward women, but now more men are getting into it. Gyms are reporting a change in the male-female ratio at their Pilates classes because it builds overall muscular balance and strength and mobility, and it targets less worked muscles like the lats and glutes and abdominals. In fact, it works all of the micro-muscles in your body that you never knew existed. My daughter teaches Pilates. Pilates was created by a man named Joseph Pilates during World War I. Listen to this. He rigged springs to hospital beds to help wounded soldiers regain their strength and mobility. And after the war, he started working with ballet dancers to rehab their injuries, and that's how it became associated with women. But today, the Sports and Fitness Industry Association says Pilates classes have grown significantly since the start of the pandemic. And there's been a nearly 50% increase in men taking the classes. It's the perfect complement to high-intensity workouts. Pilates.

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8: Overnight, look for mostly cloudy skies with lows near 65. Rain moves in tomorrow, though accumulation stays minimal. Highs near 79, with south winds around 10. That wet stretch continues tomorrow night. Periods of rain bringing potential for about half an inch. Lows dropping into the upper 60s. Skies clear some behind that system Wednesday, turning partly cloudy with temperatures again in the upper 70s. Winds out of the west at 15. Thursday looks sunny. Highs near 76.
9: All right, my intelligent friends, here's a way to hack your brain so you can remember more information. We want you to chunk it down. Remember information in chunks. There's a reason phone numbers are 3 digits, followed by 4 digits. It's because the human brain can hold approximately 7 items in working memory at a time. And dividing items into chunks, it helps us condense the information while using less brain power. It's like putting all the information you need into separate folders. So if your grocery list is 12 items long, chunk it down into sections like food, drinks, cleaning supplies. Despite having a dozen items to keep straight, having 3 categories gives your brain an easier path to accessing the information. Chunk it down.
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1: Canada is hitting back with new tariffs on billions of dollars in American goods, escalating a trade fight with the U.S. The new tariffs are set to take effect just after midnight, ranging from 15 to 50%, covering about $27 billion in U.S. imports. Canada says it's in response to the 50% duties imposed by President Trump on Canadian goods. The NTSB's recovered the flight data recorders from the deadly plane crash Sunday at Miami International Airport. Five people were killed, five others injured when the Amazon cargo plane went off the runway while landing. The Boeing 767 was coming in from Puerto Rico. In Miami today, the chairwoman of the NTSB, Jennifer Homendy, says her agency is determined to get to the bottom of what happened. She says the plane slammed into a van with several people inside, then struck a Toyota Corolla while sliding 1,500 feet past the paved surface. Those in Hawaii are bracing for potential heavy rain and flooding from Hurricane Lowell. Monica Nelson has the latest.
2: The storm is currently 445 miles southwest of Honolulu and is packing winds of 115 miles per hour. Lowell is expected to be a Category 2 storm when it makes its nearest approach, passing west of Kauai later tonight or Tuesday morning. Hurricane warnings have been issued for Kauai County. I'm Monica Nelson.
1: Tomorrow is primary day in New Hampshire. Voters head to the polls to decide who moves on in races for governor, the U.S. Senate, and House. With Senator Jean Shaheen retiring, leaving her seat open, that race is drawing the most attention, with Congressman Chris Pappas, the leading Democrat in the race, while Republican John E. Sununu is benefiting from strong name recognition across the state. Hunter Biden says he's launching a new meme coin called Slaptop, a nod to the long-running political controversy surrounding his personal laptop. The token set to launch Wednesday. Meme coins carry no intrinsic value, but often spike on social media buzz. I'm Scott Carr.
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1: Overnight, look for mostly cloudy skies with lows near 65. Rain moves in tomorrow, though accumulation stays minimal. Highs near 79, with south winds around 10. That wet stretch continues tomorrow night. Periods of rain bringing potential for about half an inch. Lows dropping into the upper 60s. Skies clear some behind that system Wednesday, turning partly cloudy with temperatures again in the upper 70s. Winds out of the west at 15. Thursday looks sunny. Highs near 76.
2: Here's a question I would like to pose to you and yours. Let's say you had a dream that you got in a car accident. Would that make you more likely to walk or take the bus the next day? So most people laugh off questions like this, according to psychologist Dr. Carrie Morwedge, because they don't believe dreams actually predict future events. But a surprising number of people admit they've changed their plans or their normal routine after having an unsettling dream, meaning they kind of sort of believe that their dreams really do mean something. In fact, dreams can absolutely influence how we behave in a relationship. A study in social, psychological, and personality found that when people dreamt that their partner cheated on them with somebody else, they were much more likely to act aggressively toward them for several days afterward. And be careful who you share your dreams with, especially the weird ones. Studies show that 3 out of 4 people believe that a person's dreams are a reflection of their character and personality.
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9: Overnight, look for mostly cloudy skies with lows near 65. Rain moves.

0: in tomorrow, though accumulation stays minimal. Highs near 79, with south winds around 10. That wet stretch continues tomorrow night. Periods of rain bringing potential for about half an inch. Lows dropping into the upper 60s. Skies clear some behind that system Wednesday, turning partly cloudy with temperatures again in the upper 70s. Winds out of the west at 15. Thursday looks sunny. Highs near 76.
1: All right. I'm in the mood for starting my day with more energy, and so I found this. And I tried it this morning, and I almost pulled a muscle, but maybe folks can try it at home. So when you wake up, the experts say, before you get out of bed, lie on your back, stretch out your arms and legs like you're making the letter X. It's also called the starfish pose. Harvard study finding that holding this posture for just 2 minutes raises your testosterone levels and it lowers your stress levels, so you'll feel confident and energized but not anxious. But you have to make the... You have to look like a starfish.
2: A starfish, yeah. This is like I'm in a horribly desperate place, and I'm just going to lay down like a flayed man in my bed. So go for it. Like, do it. Do the starfish pose. The arms, you know, each of your limbs, your head, your two arms, and your legs have to have the same angles between each of them. First of all,
1: you're contracting all your muscles in your body, basically.
2: You and I can't do this in a twin bed. We're gonna need a full. We're gonna need a king. Maybe we could get it done in a queen, or we're gonna have to lay on the floor.
1: It's too much wingspan.
2: Yeah, but you try it. Like, give this. This is one of those things. The barrier is so low that even if it's just a placebo effect,
1: yes, yeah.
2: Like, who cares? Just do the starfish pose. Yeah. Tell everybody. Create your own Instagram account about your starfish pose.
1: Yep.
2: You know, go on a tour.
1: Like
2: sell ads for hundreds of thousands of dollars, and then call us.
1: Okay. Lie on your back. Stretch out your arms and legs as if you're making the letter X before you get out of bed.
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0: Bog Country is W267CO Sparta and WBOG Toma.
1: Canada is hitting back with new tariffs on billions of dollars in American goods, escalating a trade fight with the U.S. The new tariffs are set to take effect just after midnight, ranging from 15 to 50%, covering about $27 billion in U.S. imports. Canada says it's in response to the 50% duties imposed by President Trump on Canadian goods. The NTSB has recovered the flight data recorders from the deadly plane crash Sunday at Miami International Airport. Five people were killed, five others injured when the Amazon cargo plane went off the runway while landing. The Boeing 767 was coming in from Puerto Rico. In Miami today, the chairwoman of the NTSB, Jennifer Homendy, says her agency is determined to get to the bottom of what happened. She says the plane slammed into a van with several people inside, then struck a Toyota Corolla while sliding 1,500 feet past the paved surface. Those in Hawaii are bracing for potential heavy rain and flooding from Hurricane Lowell. Monica Nelson has the latest.
2: The storm is currently 445 miles southwest of Honolulu and is packing winds of 115 miles per hour. Lowell is expected to be a Category 2 storm when it makes its nearest approach, passing west of Kauai later tonight or Tuesday morning. Hurricane warnings have been issued for Kauai County. I'm Monica Nelson.
1: Tomorrow is primary day in New Hampshire. Voters head to the polls to decide who moves on in races for governor, the U.S. Senate, and House. With Senator Jean Shaheen retiring, leaving her seat open, that race is drawing the most attention, with Congressman Chris Pappas, the leading Democrat in the race, while Republican John E. Sununu is benefiting from strong name recognition across the state. Hunter Biden says he's launching a new meme coin called Slaptop, a nod to the long-running political controversy surrounding his personal laptop. The token set to launch Wednesday. Meme coins carry no intrinsic value, but often spike on social media buzz. I'm Scott Carr.
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6: Overnight, look for mostly cloudy skies with lows near 65. Rain moves in tomorrow, though accumulation stays minimal. Highs near 79, with south winds around 10. That wet stretch continues tomorrow night. Periods of rain bringing potential for about half an inch. Lows dropping into the upper 60s. Skies clear some behind that system Wednesday, turning partly cloudy with temperatures again in the upper 70s. Winds out of the west at 15. Thursday looks sunny. Highs near 76.
7: John Tesh with you, as always, with Intelligence for Your Life. And check this out. Did you know that people, young, old, and in between, are looking for real-life friendships today? And this is reflected in Google search data. People are seeking local, real-world connections and purposeful ways to spend their time, as opposed to relying on social media. So they're looking for people who share their interests. Some of the top trending searches right now, over the last month, include how to make friends, book club near me, and how to meet people my age near me. Roller skating and Pilates were the top trending classes near me searches over the past month. And in-person Spanish classes was a breakout search. Google searches for community volunteer have hit a 10-year high this year. And how to volunteer at animal shelters was the top trending how to volunteer search. This year, Run Club has been searched more than ever before, with how to make friends at Run Club as a breakout search. And then people are also searching for dinner parties, and specifically Mahjong dinner parties.
8: Intelligence for Your Life.
7: Coming up in just a moment, a major new study finds that three specific midlife health factors can delay the onset of dementia for decades. And you can start working on them today. Don't miss this story.

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2: In college football at Florida State Monday night, 19th-ranked SMU was a winner 27-24 on a short field goal in the final minute. The Mustangs had 585 yards, but four turnovers as well. There was a power outage delay at the start, so kickoff came at 9:15 p.m. Eastern time. Dallas Cowboys guard Tyler Smith will have thumb surgery and miss 4 to 6 weeks. The Giants cut wide receiver Darius Slayton, and Atlanta officially named quarterback Tua Tagovailoa as their Week 1 starter. Cooper Rush will be the Week 1 backup. In women's basketball, Team USA at the World Cup whipped winless Czechia 105-64. At the U.S. Open, Coco Gauff won her fourth-round match, but Naomi Osaka was eliminated by number 2 Elena Rybakina. The late-night ball game went to the A's with a run bottom of the ninth, 6-5 over Toronto. The Dodgers won their fifth straight. Boston won its fifth in a row. Philadelphia 1-0 over the Atlanta Braves.
3: Overnight into early morning, expect mostly cloudy skies with lows near 65. Rain looks likely today, though accumulation should stay under a quarter inch, with highs in the upper 70s and a light south wind near 10. That rain continues tonight, with about half an inch expected and lows settling into the upper 60s. Tomorrow brings a few clouds, temperatures again reaching the upper 70s, and winds shifting west at 15.
4: Okay, so what if protecting your heart in your 40s and 50s could also protect your brain for decades? A new study from NYU Langone Health says, yes, it could. Researchers followed more than 12,000 people for roughly 26 years, tracking their midlife risk factors, high blood pressure, type 2 diabetes, and smoking. So the finding was significant. People who had none of those three risk factors, high blood pressure, type 2 diabetes, and smoking, by the age

0: 56, went on to live an average of another 30 years without dementia. Researchers say the findings reinforce what we've been hearing for years. What's good for your heart is good for your brain. Now, not to scare you, but dementia cases worldwide are expected to nearly triple by 2050, and there's no guaranteed way to prevent it. But experts say staying active at any age, not smoking, and keeping your blood pressure and blood sugar under control can really reduce your risk. A couple of quick tips from me, personal tips. First of all, I have a home blood pressure machine. I think it's really important to do that. And also, get your blood sugar under control. Get it tested at least every 2 or 3 months.
1: Intelligence for your life.
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0: thanks for spending another hour with us. Hey, that's what friends are for, right? Bog Country is W267CO Sparta and WBOG Toma.
1: Five people were killed and five others injured when an Amazon cargo plane skidded off the runway at Miami International Airport Sunday. Investigators have now recovered the jet's flight data and cockpit voice recorders. NTSB chairwoman Jennifer Homendy said her agency's committed to determining the cause of the crash. Officials say the Boeing 767 had just arrived from Puerto Rico. After landing, it struck a van carrying several people, then hit a car as it slid roughly 1,500 feet beyond the paved surface. Gas prices remain high following the long holiday weekend. The average price of a gallon of regular unleaded is $4.15, according to AAA. Drivers in California are paying an average of $5.86 a gallon, the highest in the country. Prices at the pump are cheapest in Indiana at $3.43. And in Hawaii, where they're bracing for a brush with Hurricane Lowell.

0: Gas is going for $5.38 a gallon. Former New York City Mayor Rudy Giuliani is urging current Mayor Zohran Mamdani not to attend Friday's 9/11 remembrance ceremony. Giuliani said in an interview with Newsmax he's offended Mamdani is going, saying that the current mayor doesn't agree that September 11th was an Islamic terrorist attack on the United States of America. A petition circulated by some 9/11 victims' families urging Mamdani to reconsider has drawn 100,000 signatures. Hunter Biden says he's launching a new meme coin. The token will launch on Wednesday. Meme coins carry no intrinsic value, but they often spike on social media buzz. Similar coins promoted by President Trump and First Lady Melania Trump surged briefly before collapsing. The Yankees are getting their star slugger back. They activated outfielder Aaron Judge from the injured list on Monday. He was recovering from a rib fracture he suffered 3 months ago. The 34-year-old broke his first right rib while diving for a catch in late April and tried to play through the injury before being shut down on May 31st. I'm Tammy Trujillo.
1: Man, I love this place. I've been surfing here since I was a kid. Now, seeing my grandson out on the water, it means everything to me. Watching him and taking in the blue waves, the sea breeze, the blurry horizon.
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3: Overnight into early morning, expect mostly cloudy skies with lows near 65. Rain looks likely today, though accumulation should stay under a quarter inch, with highs in the upper 70s and a light south wind near 10. That rain continues tonight, with about half an inch expected and lows settling into the upper 60s. Tomorrow brings a few clouds, temperatures again reaching the upper 70s, and winds shifting west at 15.
4: Don't you know we all have trouble reaching our goals from time to time, maybe always? So here's how to accomplish what you set out to do, according to John Acuff, author of Finish, Give Yourself the Gift of Done. First, he says, estimate the time and effort you think your project will take, and then double it. Acuff says, when we first get an idea, we're so excited that we're overly optimistic. He calls it the planning fallacy. He says it's one of the biggest reasons people abandon projects. I've been there many times. So double the amount of time you think a project will take or downsize the project instead. In Acuff's own study, when people cut their goals in half, they were nearly 70% more successful. Then Acuff says, don't tell everybody about your goal. He says when you tell people, they'll say, hey, that's great, and you get the high of finishing a project before you even started it. That undermines your enthusiasm. It's like having dessert before dinner. So if you do tell people, ask them to hold you accountable and check up on you. One more thing. Front load your tasks. Your enthusiasm and motivation for a project will wane as time goes on, so do your hardest tasks first. That'll make the other half feel easier, and you'll be more likely to finish and reach your goal.
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2: In college football at Florida State Monday night, 19th-ranked SMU was a winner 27-24 on a short field goal in the final minute. The Mustangs had 585 yards, but four turnovers as well. There was a power outage delay at the start, so kickoff came at 9:15 p.m. Eastern time. Dallas Cowboys guard Tyler Smith will have thumb surgery and miss 4 to 6 weeks. The Giants cut wide receiver Darius Slayton, and Atlanta officially named quarterback Tua Tagovailoa as their week one starter. Cooper Rush will be the Week 1 backup. In women's basketball, Team USA at the World Cup whipped winless Czechia 105-64. At the U.S. Open, Coco Gauff won her fourth-round match, but Naomi Osaka was eliminated by number two Elena Rybakina. The late-night ball game went to the A's with a run bottom of the ninth, 6-5 over Toronto. The Dodgers won their fifth straight. Boston won its fifth in a row. Philadelphia 1-0 over the Atlanta Braves.
3: Overnight into early morning, expect mostly cloudy skies with lows near 65. Rain looks likely today, though accumulation should stay under a quarter inch, with highs in the upper 70s and a light south wind near 10. That rain continues tonight, with about half an inch expected and lows settling into the upper 60s. Tomorrow brings a few clouds, temperatures again reaching the upper 70s, and winds shifting west at 15.
4: Welcome back to the Happiness Report here on the John Tesh Radio Show. I hold in my hand a very easy way to increase your happiness. Next time something good happens, let that moment sink in. Research shows appreciating the little things in life will boost anybody's happiness. Psychologist Dr. Fred Bryant researches savoring, which is all about taking a moment to appreciate the good things in life. Savoring. In one of Dr. Bryant's studies, one group was told to focus on every upbeat thing they could find, sunshine, flowers, people laughing, stuff like that. The other group, they were told to look for negative stuff. After a week, those who savored the positive moments were significantly said to be happier and less depressed. Even when things aren't going well, you can still savor moments by reminiscing. Studies show that people going through tough times, they get a bigger mood boost from thinking about and savoring past moments than those whose lives are going well but aren't savored.
5: Intelligence for your life.

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1: The NTSB has recovered the flight data and audio recorders from the deadly plane crash at Miami International Airport. Five people were killed and five others injured when an Amazon cargo plane went off the runway while landing Sunday afternoon. Speaking Monday in Miami, NTSB chairwoman Jennifer Homendy said her agency's determined to get to the bottom of what happened. The Boeing 767 was coming in from Puerto Rico. Homendy said it struck a van with several people inside and then hit a car while sliding 1,500 feet past the paved surface. Tuesday is primary day in New Hampshire. Scott Carr has a preview.
2: Voters head to the polls in the Granite State to decide who'll move forward in races for the Senate, House, and Governor. The race for the U.S. Senate seat held by Jeanine Shaneen is getting most attention, with Democratic Congressman Chris Pappas emerging as the Democratic frontrunner. While on the Republican side, John E. Sununu has the benefit of strong statewide name recognition. Shaheen's not seeking re-election, leaving the seat open. I'm Scott Carr.
1: Gas prices remain high even as the long holiday weekend ends. AAA says the average price for a gallon of regular unleaded is $4.15. Drivers in California are paying an average of $5.86 a gallon. That's the highest in the country. Prices at the pump are cheapest in Indiana at $3.43. And in Hawaii, where they're bracing for a brush with Hurricane Lowell, gas is going for $5.38 a gallon. Spider-Man Brand New Day is still number one at the domestic box office for the sixth straight weekend. Brand New Day earned $18 million as of Sunday and is projected to rake in a total of $23 million through the Labor Day holiday weekend. The fourth installment in the Tom Holland-led franchise has now pulled in an estimated $2.4 billion globally. That makes Spider-Man Brand New Day the third biggest release ever, behind 2009's Avatar and Avengers Endgame. I'm Tammy Trujillo.
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7: Overnight into early morning, expect mostly cloudy skies with lows near 65. Rain looks likely today, though accumulation should stay under a quarter inch, with highs in the upper 70s and a light south wind near 10. That rain continues tonight, with about half an inch expected and lows settling into the upper 60s. Tomorrow brings a few clouds, temperatures again reaching the upper 70s, and winds shifting west at 15.
8: Welcome back to Intelligence for Your Life. Here's some sleep intel. How much would a good night's sleep be worth to you? Roughly $250,000. Now, that may seem steep, but guess what? In a recent study, people whose sleep improved over a four-year period, they ended up as happy and healthy as somebody who had won the lottery for $250,000, $250,000. Neurologist Dr. Daniel Barone says the brain is better able to handle stress when we're well-rested. And that has a trickle-down effect on our overall health and mental well-being. So instead of putting sleep off as a luxury, Dr. Barone says, think of it as a $250,000 investment in yourself.

Vince, Faith, and Kenny. We're on a first-name basis. The 80s, 90s, and early 2000s play here. 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
2: In college football at Florida State Monday night, 19th ranked SMU was a winner 27-24.

0: on a short field goal in the final minute. The Mustangs had 585 yards, but four turnovers as well. There was a power outage delay at the start, so kickoff came at 9:15 p.m. Eastern time. Dallas Cowboys guard Tyler Smith will have thumb surgery and miss 4 to 6 weeks. The Giants cut wide receiver Darius Slayton, and Atlanta officially named quarterback Tua Tagovailoa as their week one starter. Cooper Rush will be the week one backup. In women's basketball, Team USA at the World Cup whipped winless Czechia 105-64. At the U.S. Open, Coco Gauff won her fourth round match, but Naomi Osaka was eliminated by number two Elena Rybakina. The late night ball game went to the A's with a run bottom of the ninth, 6-5 over Toronto. The Dodgers won their fifth straight. Boston won its fifth in a row. Philadelphia 1-0 over the Atlanta Braves.
1: Overnight into early morning, expect mostly cloudy skies with lows near 65. Rain looks likely today, though accumulation should stay under a quarter inch, with highs in the upper 70s and a light south wind near 10. That rain continues tonight, with about half an inch expected and lows settling into the upper 60s. Tomorrow brings a few clouds, temperatures again reaching the upper 70s, and winds shifting west at 15.
2: Right, gentlemen, this is for you. And ladies, you can use this too. If you run into a female friend, give her the compliment women like most, apparently. This is according to psychologists. Wow, you look happy. This is according to a national survey of women, not just the psychologist's opinion. It's a reason women like it so much. The psychologists, say it's because happiness is something all of us are striving for. So right. When somebody recognizes that you found it, it's more readily accepted rather than shrugged off like a typical compliment, like, you look great.
3: Yeah.
2: It feels like somebody's actually seeing your inner self.
3: This is great. I do love this. I do like that it's a specific compliment and it's about emotional state, not about physical. But make sure that the person actually looks at least kind of happy.
2: Yeah.
3: If their mascara is running down their face, it looks like they've been crying. You know, their clothing is torn. Oh, you look happy. What are you talking about? My husband just left me. You know, make sure that they actually can have the excuse to kind of look at it.
2: We have a family joke. I remember when your eldest daughter was a little kid and she was interacting with one of our friends, Scarlett. Scarlett was like 2 years older or something like that. And Scarlett wasn't like happy. And your daughter was trying to make her happy. So she's going, "You're happy, Scarlett. You're happy, Scarlett.
3: Be happy.
2: Look how happy you are."
3: Exactly. Fake it till you make it.
2: Yeah, I love it.

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1: Canada's new tariffs on billions of dollars of American goods are now in effect. We get more from Scott Carr.
2: The tariffs range from 15 to 50%, covering more than $27 billion in U.S. imports. They target products including steel, dairy, appliances, farm equipment, electronics, and paper products. Canadian officials say it's in response to the 50% duties imposed by President Trump on Canadian goods. This has tensions between President Trump and Canadian Prime Minister Mark Carney continue to rise, and with trade talks stalled. In Washington, I'm Scott Carr.
1: The NTSB is moving forward with its investigation after recovering the flight data and audio recorders from the deadly crash of an Amazon cargo plane at Miami International Airport. Five people were killed and five others injured when that plane went off the runway while attempting to land on Sunday afternoon. Speaking Monday in Miami, NTSB Chairman Jennifer Homendy confirmed the plane struck a van with several people inside while sliding 1,500 feet past the paved surface. Hunter Biden says he's launching a new meme coin called Laptop. It's a nod to the long-running political controversy surrounding former President Biden's son and his personal laptop. More from Mark Mayfield.
3: The debut, first reported by the Wall Street Journal, was teased with a video montage of news clips and political commentary referencing the device. The token will launch Wednesday. Meme coins carry no intrinsic value but often spike on social media buzz. Similar coins promoted by President Trump and First Lady Melania Trump surged briefly before collapsing. I'm Mark Mayfield.
1: A steel beam from the World Trade Center is set to go on display at the White House today as the nation prepares to mark the 25th anniversary of the 9/11 terror attacks. The Tunnel to Towers Steel Across America tour is bringing the 16,000-pound beam to the Ellipse. President Trump is expected to deliver remarks as he welcomes first responders to the White House for the event. I'm Tammy Trujillo.
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9: Overnight into early morning, expect mostly cloudy skies with lows near 65. Rain looks likely today, though accumulation should stay under a quarter inch, with highs in the upper 70s and a light south wind near 10. That rain continues tonight, with about half an inch expected and lows settling into the upper 60s. Tomorrow brings a few clouds, temperatures again reaching the upper 70s, and winds shifting west at 15.
10: 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And folks, when you walk into a store, the next time I want you to do a scent check. In other words, take a sniff, take a whiff, see if the store smells like vanilla or roses. And if it does, keep an eye on your spending. Listen to this. According to the Journal of Consumer Behavior, pleasant aromas will boost your mood and attention, and that's going to make products seem higher quality and make prices feel lower, even if they're not. The result, you browse longer, which makes it more likely that you're going to make an impulse buy. So if you walk into a store and you think, wow, it smells amazing in here, pause and decide on a spending limit.
11: Intelligence for Your Life with John Tesh.
10: And coming up, if you scroll your phone to unwind after a tough day, new research says it might be making you feel worse, not better. 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

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I finally made it to my feet as she opened up the door and she said, "You're not gonna do this anymore." She said, "I'm gonna hire a widow to decorate our home.

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2: In college football at Florida State Monday night, 19th-ranked SMU was a winner 27-24 on a short field goal in the final minute. The Mustangs had 585 yards, but four turnovers as well. There was a power outage delay at the start, so kickoff came at 9:15 p.m. Eastern time. Dallas Cowboys guard Tyler Smith will have thumb surgery and miss 4 to 6 weeks. The Giants cut wide receiver Darius Slayton. And Atlanta officially named quarterback Tua Tagovailoa as their Week 1 starter. Cooper Rush will be the Week 1 backup. In women's basketball, Team USA at the World Cup whipped winless Czechia 105-64. At the U.S. Open, Coco Gauff won her fourth-round match, but Naomi Osaka was eliminated by number 2 Elena Rybakina. The late-night ball game went to the A's with a run bottom of the ninth, 6-5 over Toronto. The Dodgers won their fifth straight. Boston won its fifth in a row. Philadelphia 1-0 over the Atlanta Braves.
3: Overnight into early morning, expect mostly cloudy skies with lows near 65. Rain looks likely today, though accumulation should stay under a quarter inch, with highs in the upper 70s and a light south wind near 10. That rain continues tonight, with about half an inch expected and lows settling into the upper 60s. Tomorrow brings a few clouds, temperatures again reaching the upper 70s, and winds shifting west at 15.
4: All right, let's say you've had a brutal day. All you want to do is zone out. I know the feeling. So you grab your phone and you start scrolling. It may feel relaxing, but new research tells us it could actually leave you feeling more stressed. So we found a study in Plus One that followed roughly 1,000 people for 2 weeks, tracking their moods, stress levels, and phone use every night. What they found was a clear pattern and a vicious cycle, by the way. The researchers say people go online hoping for a mood boost. You might get one from a funny video or an interesting post, but then the algorithm starts feeding us stressful news, social comparisons, and endless content designed to keep us scrolling. So you might feel better sometimes and worse other times. And the unpredictability is actually part of what makes it hard to stop, because we never know when the next funny, interesting, or exciting post will appear. And there's another problem. The time you spend online can replace things that actually help lower your stress, like sleep and exercise and hobbies, talking to friends. So after a rough day, the experts say we need to try something with a clear stopping point. Take a walk, call someone, watch an episode of your favorite show. Because when we're looking to unwind, endless scrolling is not a good mood-lifting strategy.
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1: Canada's new tariffs on billions of dollars in American goods are now in effect.

0: Get more from Scott Carr.
1: The tariffs range from 15 to 50%, covering more than $27 billion in U.S. imports. They target products including steel, dairy, appliances, farm equipment, electronics, and paper products. Canadian officials say it's in response to the 50% duties imposed by President Trump on Canadian goods. This as tensions between President Trump and Canadian Prime Minister Mark Carney continue to rise, and with trade talks stalled. In Washington, I'm Scott Carr.
0: Former New York City Mayor Rudy Giuliani says current Mayor Zoran Mamdani should skip this week's 9/11 remembrance ceremony. Giuliani said in an interview with Newsmax that he has offended Mamdani's coming, saying that the current mayor doesn't agree that September the 11th was an Islamic terrorist attack on the United States of America. A petition circulated by some 9/11 families urging Mamdani to reconsider has drawn 100,000 signatures. The NTSB has recovered the flight data and audio recorders from the deadly plane crash at Miami International Airport. Speaking Monday from Miami, NTSB Chairwoman Jennifer Homendy said her agency is determined to get to the bottom of what happened.
2: We are deeply, deeply committed to our duty, our responsibilities to determine how this accident occurred, why it happened.
0: The aftermath of Sunday's deadly crash of an Amazon cargo plane will continue to be felt at Miami International Airport today. Almost 600 flights were canceled or delayed yesterday, and two of the airport's four runways are still closed. Five people were killed and several others were seriously injured. And a shortage of estrogen patches used to treat symptoms of menopause has got the government's attention. The Food and Drug Administration says it is aware of reports of patients having difficulty accessing the patches, and it's working with manufacturers to increase supply. I'm Mark Mayfield.
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9: Overnight into early morning, expect mostly cloudy skies with lows near 65. Rain looks likely today, though accumulation should stay under a quarter inch, with highs in the upper 70s and a light south wind near 10. That rain continues tonight, with about half an inch expected and lows settling into the upper 60s. Tomorrow brings a few clouds, temperatures again reaching the upper 70s, and winds shifting west at 15.
10: John Tesh with you, and here now, I'm going to increase the value of your home by nearly 30% without you picking up a hammer. All you need to do is landscape the front yard. Landscaping items like mature trees, filled-in shrubs, and a green lawn will increase the value of your home by 28% and decrease the time it sits on the market by more than 15%. This is according to landscape economist John Harris. One study from Syracuse found that a large canopy tree, like a maple, planted in the front yard increased the average sale price of a home by nearly $10,000. Wow! That's the same as adding 130 square feet of finished space. And beautiful trees not only add to your home's value, they'll increase the resale value of your neighbor's houses, too. Charge them for it. In the study, the tree added nearly $2,000 in value to each of the seven houses within 100 feet.
11: Intelligence for your life.

Brasco Flats, Tim McGraw, the Judds and Toby Keith. They all play here. 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
2: In college football at Florida State Monday night, 19th-ranked SMU was a winner 27-24 on a short field goal in the final minute. The Mustangs had 585 yards, but four turnovers as well. There was a power outage delay at the start, so kickoff came at 9:15 p.m. Eastern time. Dallas Cowboys guard Tyler Smith will have thumb surgery and miss 4 to 6 weeks. The Giants cut wide receiver Darius Slayton, and Atlanta officially named quarterback Tua Tagovailoa as their week one starter. Cooper Rush will be the week one backup. In women's basketball, Team USA at the World Cup whipped winless Czechia 105-64. At the U.S. Open, Coco Gauff won her fourth round match, but Naomi Osaka was eliminated by number two Elena Rybakina. The late night ball game went to the A's with a run bottom of the ninth, 6-5 over Toronto. The Dodgers won their fifth straight. Boston won its fifth in a row. Philadelphia 1-0 over the Atlanta Braves.
3: Overnight into early morning, expect mostly cloudy skies with lows near 65. Rain looks likely today, though accumulation should stay under a quarter inch, with highs in the upper 70s and a light south wind near 10. That rain continues tonight, with about half an inch expected and lows settling into the upper 60s. Tomorrow brings a few clouds, temperatures again reaching the upper 70s, and winds shifting west at 15.

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1: Canada's new tariffs on billions of dollars in American goods are now in effect. We get more from Scott Carr.
2: The tariffs range from 15 to 50%, covering more than $27 billion in U.S. imports. They target products including steel, dairy, appliances, farm equipment, electronics, and paper products. Canadian officials say it's in response to the 50% duties imposed by President Trump on Canadian goods. This has tensions between President Trump and Canadian Prime Minister Mark Carney continue to rise, and with trade talks stalled. In Washington, I'm Scott Carr.
1: Former New York City Mayor Rudy Giuliani says current Mayor Zoran Mamdani should skip this week's 9/11 remembrance ceremony. Giuliani said in an interview with Newsmax that he has offended Mamdani's coming, saying that the current mayor doesn't agree that September the 11th was an Islamic terrorist attack on the United States of America. A petition circulated by some 9/11 families urging Mamdani to reconsider has drawn 100,000 signatures. The NTSB has recovered the flight data and audio recorders from the deadly plane crash at Miami International Airport. Speaking Monday from Miami, NTSB Chairwoman Jennifer Homendy said her agency is determined to get to the bottom of what happened.
3: We are deeply, deeply committed to our duty, our responsibilities to determine how this accident occurred, why it happened.
1: The aftermath of Sunday's deadly crash of an Amazon cargo plane will continue to be felt at Miami International Airport today. Almost 600 flights were canceled or delayed yesterday, and two of the airport's four runways are still closed. Five people were killed and several others were seriously injured. And a shortage of estrogen patches used to treat symptoms of menopause has got the government's attention. The Food and Drug Administration says it is aware of reports of patients having difficulty accessing the patches, and it's working with manufacturers to increase supply. I'm Mark Mayfield.
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5: Expect steady rain today, about a quarter inch, with an isolated thunderstorm mixed in. Highs near 80, winds south at 15. This evening still carries a slight chance of rain and thunderstorms, close to a quarter inch of accumulation, with late night lows near 68. Tomorrow brings some clouds.

Tracy Lawrence, Stars Over Texas. No stars this morning over our skies. We might have them later. Cloudy. Good morning. Hope you had a nice rain-free Labor Day weekend, because we do have some precipitation in the forecast today. I'm Robin, the early bird, Bog Country, Tuesday morning.

0: 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Turn us up and sing along. You sound so good.
1: In a bar in Toledo, across from the depot, on a bar stool, she took

Kenny Rogers, with his very first number one song 49 years ago. And what a song it was to have go number one. Your single and song of the year. You won a Grammy for it as well. 1977, Kenny Rogers was 39 years old. Now he's been gone for, what, 7 years now? Boy, time flies, doesn't it? But music lives on forever. We'll take a look at the forecast for today, for this week, coming up in a few minutes. Bog Country 101.3.

0: Patty Loveless, Chains, Bog Country, 101.3. Hope you had a nice, long Labor Day weekend. Rain-free. Well, we've got rain moving in today. Temperatures right now, Fort McCoy at 63, Volk Field in Camp Douglas, 63. Sparta's at 64, so is La Crosse. Black River Falls at 65. Toma and Mauston at 63 degrees, and we're looking for highs today near 80 degrees. The chance of rain, well, right now they're saying 80% chance. We'll check in on it shortly. And also a Fox Sports update, see what happened over the weekend. Brewers beating the Cubs yesterday. Yeah, an exciting game, and I was there. Not in the front row like Bob Uecker, but what a game it was. And they have game two of their three-game series tonight at 6:40, AmFam Field, Cubs and Brewers, and then tomorrow night at 6:40. And then the Brewers finally get a day off, but we'll talk about this later this morning. Weather coming up, so is Kenny Chesney, Bog Country 101.3.
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5: In college football at Florida State Monday night, 19th-ranked SMU was a winner 27-24 on a short field goal in the final minute. The Mustangs had 585 yards, but four turnovers as well. There was a power outage delay at the start, so kickoff came at 9:15 p.m. Eastern time. Dallas Cowboys guard Tyler Smith will have thumb surgery and miss 4 to 6 weeks. The Giants cut wide receiver Darius Slayton. And Atlanta officially named quarterback Tua Tagovailoa as their week one starter. Cooper Rush will be the Week 1 backup. In women's basketball, Team USA at the World Cup whipped winless Czechia 105-64. At the U.S. Open, Coco Gauff won her fourth-round match, but Naomi Osaka was eliminated by number 2 Elena Rybakina. The late-night ball game went to the A's with a run bottom of the ninth, 6-5 over Toronto. The Dodgers won their fifth straight. Boston won its fifth in a row. Philadelphia 1-0 over the Atlanta Braves.
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9: Expect steady rain today, about a quarter inch, with an isolated thunderstorm mixed in. Highs near 80, winds south at 15. This evening still carries a slight chance of rain and thunderstorms, close to a quarter inch of accumulation, with late night lows near 68. Tomorrow brings some clouds, temps again in the upper 70s, winds turning west at 10. Tomorrow night turns clear, lows in the low 50s.

Alan Jackson, Kenny Chesney, Brooks and Dunn, they all play here. 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

0: Tim McGraw, just to see you smile. Bog Country 101.3, just around the corner now that the unofficial ending of fall or summer is here, right? Labor Day weekend. 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Yeah, that is this Thursday through Sunday and this Friday through Sunday in Monroe County. The Caston Community Club, busy with Caston's Fall Fest again. The 79th annual. You'll be hearing about that all week as well. A Bog Country Tuesday morning.
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1: Hi, boy. This is her favorite song. You know that, right? So we play it good and loud. She might get up and dance me in. Oh, she put her beard down.

0: Bog Country is W267CO Sparta and WBOG Toma.
1: Canada's new tariffs on billions of dollars in American goods are now in effect, marking a step up in the trade war with the U.S. The tariffs kicked in just after midnight and range from 15 to 50%, covering some $27 billion in U.S. imports. They target products including steel, dairy, appliances, farm equipment, electronics, and paper products. Canada says the tariffs are in response to the 50% duties imposed by President Trump on Canadian goods. The NTSB has recovered the flight data and audio recorders from the deadly plane crash at Miami International Airport. More from Mark Mayfield.
2: Speaking Monday from Miami, NTSB Chairwoman Jennifer Homendy said her agency is determined to get to the bottom of what happened.
3: We are deeply, deeply committed to our duty, our responsibilities,

0: to determine how this accident occurred, why it happened.
1: Five people were killed and five others injured when an Amazon cargo plane went off the runway while landing Sunday afternoon. The Boeing 767 was coming in from Puerto Rico. Omendi said it struck a van with several people inside, then struck a Toyota Corolla while sliding 1,500 feet past the paved surface.
2: A steel beam from the World Trade Center will be going on display later today at the White House as the nation prepares to mark the 25th anniversary of the 9/11 terror attacks. The Tunnel to Towers Steel Across America tour is bringing the 16,000-pound beam to the Ellipse. It's primary day in New Hampshire today. More from Scott Carr.
3: Voters head to the polls in the Granite State to decide who'll move forward in races for the Senate, House, and Governor. The race for the U.S. Senate seat held by Jeanine Shaneen is getting most attention, with Democratic Congressman Chris Pappas emerging as the Democratic frontrunner. While on the Republican side, John E. Sununu has the benefit of strong statewide name recognition.
2: Stock futures are falling to start the shortened week. I'm Michael Kastner.
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6: Central High School will be closed today after a water pipe burst over the weekend. It happened in a third floor water closet, leading to classroom water damage on all three floors and in the main office. Officials are hopeful the school will reopen tomorrow. No one was injured and all residents were able to be evacuated. But a La Crosse woman was arrested after police say she set a fire in a combined eight-story commercial and residential building in the 300 block of Main Street early Saturday morning. 34-year-old Courtney Halverson was arrested Saturday night. The fire department got a report of an alarm and odor of smoke and found smoke on the alley side of the building Saturday morning just after 6 o'clock. No one was injured after a report of a person suffering a mental health crisis in the parking lot of First Free Church in Onalaska Saturday evening. People attending a service at the time were asked to stay inside the church, and the church driveway was blocked. The person suffering the crisis left with a family member. One firefighter suffered a heat-related illness after a fire at a home-in-home Sunday morning. No residents were hurt. It happened at a Cliffview Drive home between South Holman Drive and Sand Lake Road. The fire department got a report of smoke coming from the home. The fire happened in the home's basement. The family's dog was rescued. Monroe County Sheriff Wes Revels is going to mount a write-in campaign for the seat in November after announcing his retirement in March. The retirement was to kick in January after his second term came to an end. Revels endorsed current Chief Deputy Chris Weaver when he announced his retirement. Weaver lost last month's Republican primary to Tomah business owner and former county jail sergeant Mike Krause, 63-37%. Revels talks about why he changed from planning to retire to now running as a write-in.
7: Was I dissatisfied with the outcome of the election? Absolutely. Was I looking for somebody with excellent qualifications to be able to replace me? Absolutely, I was. Now, after the primary, I have had people approach me and wonder what their options are now, in that their feeling is that they, personally, along with their friends and family, don't have an option. So there isn't really anything nefarious about my decision to run as a write-in, because, quite frankly, I know it's extremely difficult to win a write-in campaign.
6: Revels says others besides those that have approached him will also now have an option in November, and they'll run a professional campaign without nastiness. No Democrat is running in November. And now you're up to date. Craig Otto, Magnum Media News.
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11: Expect steady rain today, about a quarter inch, with an isolated thunderstorm mixed in. Highs near 80, winds south at 15. This evening still carries a slight chance of rain and thunderstorms, close to a quarter inch of accumulation, with late night lows near 68. Tomorrow brings some clouds, temps again in the upper 70s, winds turning west at 10. Tomorrow night turns clear, lows in the low 50s.

Lori Morgan. Watch me. Bug Country 101.3, Tuesday morning. Yes, Tuesday morning. Rob and John. Jason Aldean with a question.

0: England Dan, and John Ford Coley from 50 years ago, 1976. England Dan, well, we heard him about a half hour ago. Dan Seals on Bog Country 101.3. 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Up next, back to back to back to back, Aaron Tippin, the Judds, Willie Nelson, and Sammy Kershaw on a Bog Country Tuesday morning. Yeah, it may feel like Monday, but it's Tuesday for sure. 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
4: In college football at Florida State Monday night, 19th-ranked SMU was a winner 27-24 on a short field goal in the final minute. The Mustangs had 585 yards, but four turnovers as well. There was a power outage delay at the start, so kickoff came at 9:15 p.m. Eastern time. Dallas Cowboys guard Tyler Smith will have thumb surgery and miss 4 to 6 weeks. The Giants cut wide receiver Darius Slayton, and Atlanta officially named quarterback Tua Tagovailoa as their Week 1 starter. Cooper Rush will be the Week 1 backup. In women's basketball, Team USA at the World Cup whipped winless Czechia 105-64. At the U.S. Open, Coco Gauff won her fourth-round match, but Naomi Osaka was eliminated by number 2 Elena Rybakina. The late-night ball game went to the A's with a run bottom of the ninth, 6-5 over Toronto. The Dodgers won their fifth straight. Boston won its fifth in a row. Philadelphia 1-0 over the Atlanta Braves.
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4: Expect steady rain today, about a quarter inch, with an isolated thunderstorm mixed in. Highs near 80, winds south at 15. This evening still carries a slight chance of rain and thunderstorms, close to a quarter inch of accumulation, with late night lows near 68. Tomorrow brings some clouds, temps again in the upper 70s, winds turning west at 10. Tomorrow night turns clear, lows in the low 50s.

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1: 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We're on a first name basis. 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

0: There's Sammy Kershaw. How many Sammys do you know in country music? I can only think of one other, Sammy Smith. Third Rate Romance on Bog Country 101.3. We've got a guy they call the Fireman coming up next. AJ, Mark Wills, and Marie Osmond before 7 o'clock.
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4: Hello, these are the stories we're working on for you today. Central High School will be closed today after a water pipe burst over the weekend. It happened in a third floor water closet, leading to classroom water damage on all three floors and in the main office. Officials are hopeful the school will reopen tomorrow. No one was injured and all residents were able to be evacuated. But a La Crosse woman was arrested after police say she set a fire in a combined eight-story commercial and residential building in the 300 block of Main Street early Saturday morning. 34-year-old Courtney Halverson was arrested Saturday night. The fire department got a report of an alarm and odor of smoke and found smoke on the alley side of the building Saturday morning just after 6 o'clock. No one was injured after a report of a person suffering a mental health crisis in the parking lot of First Free Church in Onalaska Saturday evening. People attending a service at the time were asked to stay inside the church. We'll have those stories coming up.
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Alan Jackson. Midnight in Montgomery. Bog Country 101.3. Do you know what day it is today? Star Trek Day. 60 years ago, 1966. Captain Kirk, Spock, Scotty premiered on CBS this day.

0: Bog Country is W267 CO Sparta and WBOG Toma.
1: Canada's new tariffs on billions of dollars in American goods are now in effect, marking a step up in the trade war with the U.S. The tariffs kicked in just after midnight and range from 15 to 50%, covering some $27 billion in U.S. imports. They target products including steel, dairy, appliances, farm equipment, electronics, and paper products. Canada says the tariffs are in response to the 50% duties imposed by President Trump on Canadian goods. The NTSB has recovered the flight data and audio recorders from the deadly plane crash at Miami International Airport. More from Mark Mayfield.
2: Speaking Monday from Miami, NTSB Chairwoman Jennifer Homendy said her agency is determined to get to the bottom of what happened.
3: We are deeply, deeply committed to our duty, our responsibilities to determine how this accident occurred, why it happened.
2: Five people were killed and five others injured when an Amazon cargo plane went off the runway while landing Sunday afternoon. The Boeing 767 was coming in from Puerto Rico. Homendy said it struck a van with several people inside, then struck a Toyota Corolla while sliding 1,500 feet past the paved surface.
1: A steel beam from the World Trade Center will be going on display later today at the White House as the nation prepares to mark the 25th anniversary of the 9/11 terror attacks. The Tunnel to Towers Steel Across America tour is bringing the 16,000-pound beam to the Ellipse. It's primary day in New Hampshire today. More from Scott Carr.
4: Voters head to the polls in the Granite State to decide who'll move forward in races for the Senate, House, and Governor. The race for the U.S. Senate seat held by Jeanine Shaneen is getting most attention, with Democratic Congressman Chris Pappas emerging as the Democratic frontrunner. While on the Republican side, John E. Sununu has the benefit of strong statewide name recognition.
1: Stock futures are falling to start the shortened week. I'm Michael Kastner.
5: Central High School will be closed today after a water pipe burst over the weekend. It happened in a third floor water closet, leading to classroom water damage on all three floors and in the main office. Officials are hopeful the school will reopen tomorrow. No one was injured and all residents were able to be evacuated, but a La Crosse woman was arrested after police say she set a fire in a combined eight-story commercial and residential building in the 300 block of Main Street early Saturday morning. 34-year-old Courtney Halverson was arrested Saturday night. The fire department got a report of an alarm and odor of smoke and found smoke on the alley side of the building Saturday morning, just after 6 o'clock. No one was injured after a report of a person suffering a mental health crisis in the parking lot of First Free Church in Onalaska Saturday evening. People attending a service at the time were asked to stay inside the church, and the church driveway was blocked. The person suffering the crisis left with a family member. More information has been released on the Illinois man found guilty Thursday of five counts of sexual assault of drunk victims and two counts of burglary while working at a Toma hotel in 2023. Former Clarion Point hotel clerk 31-year-old Venkatesh Nalabathula was convicted after a four-day trial. The jury deliberated for just over 3 hours. Nalabathula faces up to 165 years in prison. Sentencing has not been set yet. A Black River Falls man pled no contest to child enticement and a second child sex-related felony Friday in Chippewa County. 39-year-old Peter Yang is scheduled to be sentenced December 4th. Charges of child sexual assault and using a computer to facilitate a child sex crime were dropped in a plea deal but will be considered in sentencing. A La Crosse halfway house resident charged with three counts of sexual assault with use of force in Monroe County in April will be in court for a preliminary hearing this afternoon. 54-year-old Charlie Diaz's record includes a 2009 La Crosse County conviction for child sexual assault, for which he served 15 years in prison. He faces up to 46 years in prison on the current charges. Monroe County Sheriff Wes Revels is going to mount a write-in campaign for the seat in November after announcing his retirement in March. The retirement was to kick in January after his second term came to an end. Revels endorsed current Chief Deputy Chris Weaver when he announced his retirement. Weaver lost last month's Republican primary to Toma business owner and former county jail sergeant Mike Krause, 63-37%. Revels talks about why he changed from planning to retire to now running as a write-in.
6: Was I dissatisfied with the outcome of the election? Absolutely. Was I looking for somebody with excellent qualifications to be able to replace me? Absolutely, I was. Now, after the primary, I have had people approach me and wonder what their options are now, in that their feeling is that they, personally, along with their friends and family, don't have an option. So there isn't really anything nefarious about my decision to run as a write-in, because, quite frankly, I know it's extremely difficult to win a write-in campaign.
5: Revels says others besides those that have approached him will also now have an option in November, and they'll run a professional campaign without nastiness. No Democrat is running in November. And now you're up to date. Craig Otto, Magnum Media News.
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9: Expect steady rain today, about a quarter inch, with an isolated thunderstorm mixed in. Highs near 80, winds south at 15. This evening still carries a slight chance of rain and thunderstorms, close to a quarter inch of accumulation, with late night lows near 68. Tomorrow brings some clouds, temps again in the upper 70s, winds turning west at 10. Tomorrow night turns clear, lows in the low 50s.

Faith Hill and the Secret of Life. The Secret of Life, yes. Soaking up your long Labor Day weekend. Food, maybe a campfire, friends and family, of course. Just being laborless, right? Bog Country 101.3, there's a Tuesday afternoon farmer's market. Juneau County Courthouse Lawn in Mauston, 2 to 6 this afternoon.

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8: Rebecca, good morning.
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7: Hi, how are you guys?
6: I fight for people. 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And I won't trade any stocks in Congress.
10: Do you want me to be honest? 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
6: I want you to be honest.
10: Unfettered greed has caused us to be where we're at.
6: We need more working class folks to represent us in D.C. that aren't so far left or so far right. We want to work across the aisle to actually get things done.
11: Sue, what is your name again?
12: Rebecca Cook.
11: I've seen you.
12: I'm running against Derek Van Orden. So,
11: have my vote.
12: Thank you.
11: Exactly.
12: All right, have a good day, you guys.
10: Yeah, thank you.
6: I'm Rebecca Cook, candidate for Congress, and I approve this message. Paid for by Cook for Congress.

0: Colin Ray. I think about you. What do you think about? 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Well, if it's first thing in the morning, what time is it? How did I sleep? What do I have to do today? What's the weather? What am I going to eat? Do I really have to get up? Or what's the first thing you think about when you wake up? Coffee, work, breakfast, the weather, kids, the dog, money? Think about that. Or think about Tracy Lawrence. He's on the way. Bog Country 101.3.
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2: Craig Otto, Magnum Media Sports. Houma High School grad Connor Prelip made a second straight appearance in relief for the Twins at Detroit yesterday afternoon. Prelip came in after ace Joe Ryan pitched the first four innings. Prelip went the final four innings, allowing a two-run homer in his first inning of work, then three scoreless innings to give the Twins a shot at a comeback win. Prelip allowed five hits with five strikeouts and no walks. Ryan took the loss. Prelip got a no decision. Prelip threw 45 of his 68 pitches for strikes. For the season, Prelip is now 4-7 with a 5.25 ERA. He's gone 108 innings, allowing 107 hits, with 116 strikeouts and 40 walks. Prelip is in line to make his next appearance Sunday afternoon at home against the Indians. Houma Girls Golf is up to 12th in Division I in the latest state coaches rankings. That's up from 13th a week ago. Houma is tied for 12th with fellow sectional team Wanakee. Another sectional team, DeForest, is ranked 4th. The top two teams in each sectional advance to state. This fall's third-to-last MVC meet goes off today at 1 o'clock at Drugan's. The top three teams in each of the first three meets have been Houma, Onalaska, and Holman. Houma's Cameron Urshley leads the season-long individual standings by 7 points over teammate Karma Hasselberger, 11.5 points over teammate Caden Schulze, 13.5 points over Sparta's Laney Huntington, and 14 points over Onalaska's Becca Moore. Holman's Serene Mather is 6th, 5 points behind Moore. Houma's Piper Matheson is 7th, 6.5 points behind Moore. 12 Western Wisconsin teams are ranked or receiving votes in the first state cross-country polls. West Salem's girls are ranked 2nd in D2. Brookwood's boys are ranked 2nd in D3. Westby's girls are ranked 3rd in D3. Westby's boys are ranked 4th. Holman's boys and girls are ranked 10th in D1. Rookwood's girls are ranked 10th in D3. Aquinas' girls are ranked 11th in D2. Receiving votes are Bangor's girls in D3 and the Logan GET and Mauston boys in D2. The Brewers beat the Cubs 4-3 yesterday. Luis Lara made another leaping catch at the wall, and Jackson Churio made a diving catch in the gap for the final two outs, sandwiching a long PCA homer. Churio's two-run single keyed a three-run bottom of the eighth that gave the Brewers their first lead. Game two is tonight at 6:40. Jacob Mizorowski and David Peterson. Wisconsin football lost 41-13 at Lambeau Field to Notre Dame Sunday night. Craig Otto, Magnum Media Sports.
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4: Expect steady rain today, about a quarter inch, with an isolated thunderstorm mixed in. Highs near 80, winds south at 15. This evening still carries a slight chance of rain and thunderstorms, close to a quarter inch of accumulation, with late night lows near 68. Tomorrow brings some clouds, temps again in the upper 70s, winds turning west at 10. Tomorrow night turns clear, lows in the low 50s.

Should have been a cowboy. Toby Keith, Bog Country 101.3. We've got weather moving through. Yes, it's raining in places. Might affect some golf course leagues this morning. We'll get the latest in the weather at the top of the hour with Craig Otto. Our 8 o'clock news, less than 7 minutes away. There's no golfing. You don't have to hurry, like Sugar Land.

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1: The aftermath of Sunday's deadly crash of an Amazon cargo plane will continue to be felt at Miami International Airport today. Almost 600 flights were canceled or delayed yesterday, and two of the airport's four runways are still closed. The NTSB has recovered the flight data and audio recorders from the crash. Speaking Monday from Miami, NTSB Chairwoman Jennifer Homendy said her agency is determined to get to the bottom of what happened.
2: We are deeply committed to our duty, our responsibilities to determine how this accident occurred, why it happened.
1: Five people were killed and five others injured when an Amazon cargo plane went off the runway while landing Sunday afternoon. Canada's new tariffs on billions of dollars in American goods are now in effect. We get more from Scott Carr.
3: The tariffs range from 15 to 50%, covering more than $27 billion in U.S. imports. They target products including steel, dairy, appliances, farm equipment, electronics, and paper products. Canadian officials say it's in response to the 50% duties imposed by President Trump on Canadian goods. This has tensions between President Trump and Canadian Prime Minister Mark Carney continue to rise, and with trade talks stalled.
1: New documents reportedly show New Yorkers were misled about air quality in Lower Manhattan following the 9/11 terror attacks. In New York, Scott Pringle.
4: The documents will reportedly include tests showing asbestos still in the air 10 months after the 9/11 attacks and as far as half a mile away from ground zero. The New York Times got a hold of these documents ahead of release, and it shows that the city knew about toxic air despite city officials telling New Yorkers the air was safe near ground zero. That could trigger a wave of new lawsuits. The documents may also have information to help those with 9/11 related illnesses.
1: I'm Michael Kastner.
5: Central High School will be closed today after a water pipe burst over the weekend. It happened in a third-floor water closet, leading to classroom water damage on all three floors and in the main office. Officials are hopeful the school will reopen tomorrow. No one was injured and all residents were able to be evacuated, but a La Crosse woman was arrested after police say she set a fire in a combined eight-story commercial and residential building in the 300 block of Main Street early Saturday morning. 34-year-old Courtney Halverson was arrested Saturday night. The fire department got a report of an alarm and odor of smoke and found smoke on the alley side of the building Saturday morning, just after 6 o'clock. No one was injured after a report of a person suffering a mental health crisis in the parking lot of First Free Church in Onalaska Saturday evening. People attending a service at the time were asked to stay inside the church, and the church driveway was blocked. The person suffering the crisis left with a family member. One firefighter suffered a heat-related illness after a fire at a home Sunday morning. No residents were hurt. It happened at a Cliffview Drive home between South Holman Drive and Sand Lake Road. The fire department got a report of smoke coming from the home. The fire happened in the home's basement. The family's dog was rescued. Monroe County Sheriff Wes Revels is going to mount a write-in campaign for the seat in November after announcing his retirement in March. The retirement was to kick in January after his second term came to an end. Revels endorsed current Chief Deputy Chris Weaver when he announced his retirement. Weaver lost last month's Republican primary to Toma business owner and former county jail sergeant Mike Krause, 63-37%. Revels talks about why he changed from planning to retire to now running as a write-in.
6: Was I dissatisfied with the outcome of the election? Absolutely. Was I looking for somebody with excellent qualifications to be able to replace me? Absolutely, I was. Now, after the primary, I have had people approach me and wonder what their options are now, in that their feeling is that they personally, along with their friends and family, don't have an option. So there isn't really anything nefarious about my decision to run as a write-in, because quite frankly, I know it's extremely difficult to win a write-in campaign.
5: Revels says others besides those that have approached him will also now have an option in November, and they'll run a professional campaign without nastiness. No Democrat is running in November. And now you're up to date. 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
10: Expect steady rain today, about a quarter inch, with an isolated thunderstorm mixed in. Highs near 80, winds south at 15. This evening still carries a slight chance of rain and thunderstorms, close to a quarter inch of accumulation, with late night lows near 68. Tomorrow brings some clouds, temps again in the upper 70s, winds turning west at 10. Tomorrow night turns clear, lows in the low 50s.

Love Gets Me Every Time, Shania Twain on Bog Country 101.3. You know what I loved? Yesterday's Brewers-Cubs baseball game. I was there, me and three of my best buddies. What a game it was. Brewers win, Brewers win. A lot of Cubs fans there. I'm sure their hour drive back to Chicago was a lot longer than my 2 hours drive to get back home.

0: Kelly from 1979. He was 46 years old. Whiskey River on Bog Country 101.3. Well, this Thursday is the second Thursday of the month already, which means the Tolma American Legion, Post 201, they meet every second Thursday of the month, 7 o'clock at their Legion building at 800 Wisconsin Avenue in Tolma, established 125 years ago. Oh, check that. 105 years ago, 1921, the Tolma American Legion started out with about 20 members. Currently, there are over 300 veterans working and serving veterans. New members are always welcome. You can learn more on their website, and when you go there, you'll find out that they're looking for a bartender. They've got a beautiful bar, TVs. I think they play euchre every Monday night. They've got brand new bar stools, too. Check it out, TomaAmericanLegion.org. Again, their meeting this month is this Thursday at 7 o'clock. They're on Wisconsin Avenue in Tolma. Bad Paisley coming up next. Johnny Lee's around here as well, looking for something. We'll find out. Bog Country 101.3.
1: 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Occasionally, it's resentment.
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2: No matter what challenge you're facing, whether it's a math test or putting together an IKEA bookshelf, do this. Take a deep breath in through your nose. It'll improve your focus and accuracy. This comes from a study in the journal Nature Human Behavior. For the study, subjects were asked to work on math problems and spatial visualization tasks while researchers monitored their breathing. And when the subjects inhaled just before executing a task, they got higher scores. The researchers say inhaling deeply through your nose wakes up regions of the brain that optimize focus. And weirdly, they relate this back to our ancient ancestors, because early humans had to rely on their sense of smell to sniff out danger or differentiate between edible food and something spoiled. So inhaling deeply, it's a survival mechanism linked to cognition, and it gives us laser-like focus. I'm John Tesh with today's Intelligence for Your Life Minute.
5: You don't have to look too far to see living proof of Washington's failures.
6: Hi, Larry.
7: Rebecca, good morning.
5: It's endless money for foreign wars and nothing but increased costs for hardworking families.
6: So you got your little calves.
7: That one was born yesterday.
6: Really? What a little honey.
5: I'm Rebecca Cook. I grew up on a dairy farm, ran a small business, and wait tables to pay the bills.
6: Hi, how are you guys?
5: I fight for people. It's why I refuse corporate cash. And I won't trade any stocks in Congress.
8: Do you want me to be honest? Do you want me to lie?
5: I want you to be honest.
8: Unfettered greed has caused us to be where we're at.
5: We need more working class folks to represent us in D.C. that aren't so far left or so far right. We want to work across the aisle to actually get things done.
9: See, what is your name again?
5: Rebecca Cook.
9: I've seen you.
5: I'm running against Derek Van Orden, so.
9: Oh.
5: Yeah.
9: Have my vote.
5: Thank you.
9: Exactly.
5: All right, have a good day, you guys.
10: Yeah, thank you.
5: I'm Rebecca Cook, candidate for Congress, and I approve this message. Paid for by Cook for Congress. Expect steady rain today, about a quarter inch, with an isolated thunderstorm mixed in. Highs near 80, winds south at 15. This evening still carries a slight chance of rain and thunderstorms, close to a quarter inch of accumulation, with late night lows near 68. Tomorrow brings some clouds, temps again in the upper 70s, winds turning west at 10. Tomorrow night turns clear, lows in the low 50s.

0: Faith Hill. Sounds like frustration. A struggling relationship. Number one this past January, 30 years ago, 1996, It Matters to Me. 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Well, 30 years ago, they weren't married yet. Well, actually, they were. They're celebrating their 30th anniversary, October 10th. Tim and Faith, just over a month away. 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
3: Craig Otto, Magnum Media Sports. Houma High School grad Connor Prelip made a second straight appearance in relief for the Twins at Detroit yesterday afternoon. Prelip came in after ace Joe Ryan pitched the first four innings. Prelip went the final four innings, allowing a two-run homer in his first inning of work, then three scoreless innings to give the Twins a shot at a comeback win. Prelip allowed five hits with five strikeouts and no walks. Ryan took the loss. Prelip got a no decision. Prelip threw 45 of his 68 pitches for strikes. For the season, Prelip is now 4-7 with a 5.25 ERA. He's gone 108 innings, allowing 107 hits, with 116 strikeouts and 40 walks. Prelip is in line to make his next appearance Sunday afternoon at home against the Indians. Houma Girls Golf is up to 12th in Division I in the latest state coaches rankings. That's up from 13th a week ago. Houma is tied for 12th with fellow sectional team Wanakee. Another sectional team, DeForest, is ranked 4th. The top two teams in each sectional advance to state. This fall's third-to-last MVC meet goes off today at 1 o'clock at Drugan's. Top three teams in each of the first three meets have been Houma, Onalaska, and Holman. Houma's Cameron Urshley leads the season-long individual standings by 7 points over teammate Karma Hasselberger, 11.5 points over teammate Caden Schulze, 13.5 points over Sparta's Lainey Huntington, and 14 points over Onalaska's Becca Moore. Holman's Serene Mather is 6th, 5 points behind Moore. Houma's Piper Matheson is 7th, 6.5 points behind Moore. 12 Western Wisconsin teams are ranked or receiving votes in the first state cross-country polls. West Salem's girls are ranked 2nd in D2. Brookwood's boys are ranked 2nd in D3. Westby's girls are ranked 3rd in D3. Westby's boys are ranked 4th. Holman's boys and girls are ranked 10th in D1. Brookwood's girls are ranked 10th in D3. Aquinas' girls are ranked 11th in D2. Receiving votes are Bangor's girls in D3 and the Logan GET and Mauston boys in D2. The Brewers beat the Cubs 4-3 yesterday. Luis Lara made another leaping catch at the wall, and Jackson Churio made a diving catch in the gap for the final two outs, sandwiching a long PCA homer. Churio's two-run single keyed a three-run bottom of the eighth that gave the Brewers their first lead. Game two is tonight at 6:40. Jacob Mizorowski and David Peterson. Wisconsin football lost 41-13 at Lambeau Field to Notre Dame Sunday night. Craig Otto, Magnum Media Sports.
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Dwight. Dwight Yoakam, fast as you. Bog Country 101.3. Well, it's going to be a fast week. One day less of a full one. Kids still haven't put in a full week of school yet. Next week they will. Then we'll be officially underway for the fall, right? I'm Robin John. Thanks for listening to Bog Country. Make it a great Tuesday.

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1: The aftermath of Sunday's deadly crash of an Amazon cargo plane will continue to be felt at Miami International Airport today. Almost 600 flights were canceled or delayed yesterday, and two of the airport's four runways are still closed. The NTSB has recovered the flight data and audio recorders from the crash. Speaking Monday from Miami, NTSB Chairwoman Jennifer Homendy said her agency is determined to get to the bottom of what happened.
2: We are deeply committed to our duty, our responsibilities to determine how this accident occurred, why it happened.
1: Five people were killed and five others injured when an Amazon cargo plane went off the runway while landing Sunday afternoon. Canada's new tariffs on billions of dollars in American goods are now in effect. We get more from Scott Carr.
3: The tariffs range from 15 to 50%, covering more than $27 billion in U.S. imports. They target products including steel, dairy, appliances, farm equipment, electronics, and paper products. Canadian officials say it's in response to the 50% duties imposed by President Trump on Canadian goods. This has tensions between President Trump and Canadian Prime Minister Mark Carney continue to rise, and with trade talks stalled.
1: New documents reportedly show New Yorkers were misled about air quality in Lower Manhattan following the 9/11 terror attacks. In New York, Scott Pringle.
4: The documents will reportedly include tests showing asbestos still in the air 10 months after the 9/11 attacks and as far as half a mile away from ground zero. The New York Times got a hold of these documents ahead of release, and it shows that the city knew about toxic air despite city officials telling New Yorkers the air was safe near ground zero. That could trigger a wave of new lawsuits. The documents may also have information to help those with 9/11 related illnesses.
1: I'm Michael Kastner.
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6: Central High School will be closed today after a water pipe burst over the weekend. It happened in a third floor water closet, leading to classroom water damage on all three floors and in the main office. Officials are hopeful the school will reopen tomorrow. No one was injured and all residents were able to be evacuated, but a La Crosse woman was arrested after police say she set a fire in a combined eight-story commercial and residential building in the 300 block of Main Street early Saturday morning. 34-year-old Courtney Halverson was arrested Saturday night. The fire department got a report of an alarm and odor of smoke and found smoke on the alley side of the building Saturday morning, just after 6 o'clock. No one was injured after a report of a person suffering a mental health crisis in the parking lot of First Free Church in Onalaska Saturday evening. People attending a service at the time were asked to stay inside the church, and the church driveway was blocked. The person suffering the crisis left with a family member. More information has been released on the Illinois man found guilty Thursday of five counts of sexual assault of drunk victims and two counts of burglary while working at a Toma hotel in 2023. Former Clarion Point hotel clerk, 31-year-old Venkatesh Nalabathula, was convicted after a four-day trial. The jury deliberated for just over 3 hours. Nalabathula faces up to 165 years in prison. Sentencing has not been set yet. A Black River Falls man pled no contest to child enticement and a second child sex-related felony Friday in Chippewa County. 39-year-old Peter Yang is scheduled to be sentenced December 4th. Charges of child sexual assault and using a computer to facilitate a child sex crime were dropped in a plea deal but will be considered in sentencing. A La Crosse halfway house resident charged with three counts of sexual assault with use of force in Monroe County in April will be in court for a preliminary hearing this afternoon. 54-year-old Charlie Diaz's record includes a 2009 La Crosse County conviction for child sexual assault, for which he served 15 years in prison. He faces up to 46 years in prison on the current charges. Monroe County Sheriff Wes Revels is going to mount a write-in campaign for the seat in November after announcing his retirement in March. The retirement was to kick in January after his second term came to an end. Revels endorsed current Chief Deputy Chris Weaver when he announced his retirement. Weaver lost last month's Republican primary to Tomah business owner and former county jail sergeant Mike Krause, 63-37%. Revels talks about why he changed from planning to retire to now running as a write-in.
7: Was I dissatisfied with the outcome of the election? Absolutely. Was I looking for somebody with excellent qualifications to be able to replace me? Absolutely, I was. Now, after the primary, I have had people approach me and wonder what their options are now, in that their feeling is that they, personally, along with their friends and family, don't have an option. So there isn't really anything nefarious about my decision to run as a write-in, because, quite frankly, I know it's extremely difficult to win a write-in campaign.
6: Revels says others besides those that have approached him will also now have an option in November, and they'll run a professional campaign without nastiness. No Democrat is running in November. And now you're up to date. Craig Otto, Magnum Media News.
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9: Expect steady rain today, about a quarter inch, with an isolated thunderstorm mixed in. Highs near 80, winds south at 15. This evening still carries a slight chance of rain and thunderstorms, close to a quarter inch of accumulation, with late night lows near 68. Tomorrow brings some clouds, temps again in the upper 70s, winds turning west at 10. Tomorrow night turns clear, lows in the low 50s.

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7: Rebecca, good morning.
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6: Hi, how are you guys?
5: 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It's why I refuse corporate cash. 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
8: Do you want me to be honest? 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
8: Unfettered greed has caused us to be where we're at.
5: We need more working class folks to represent us in D.C. that aren't so far left or so far right. We want to work across the aisle to actually get things done.
9: Sue, what is your name again?
5: Rebecca Cook.
9: I've seen you.
5: I'm running against Derek Van Orden.
9: Have my vote.
5: Thank you. All right, have a good day, you guys.
10: Yeah, thank you.
5: I'm Rebecca Cook, candidate for Congress, and I approve this message. 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Expect steady rain today, about a quarter inch, with an isolated thunderstorm mixed in. Highs near 80, winds south at 15. This evening still carries a slight chance of rain and thunderstorms, close to a quarter inch of accumulation, with late night lows near 68. Tomorrow brings some clouds, temps again in the upper 70s, winds turning west at 10. Tomorrow night turns clear, lows in the low 50s.

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3: In college football at Florida State Monday night, 19th-ranked SMU was a winner 27-24 on a short field goal in the final minute. The Mustangs had 585 yards, but four turnovers as well. There was a power outage delay at the start, so kickoff came at 9:15 p.m. Eastern time. Dallas Cowboys guard Tyler Smith will have thumb surgery and miss 4 to 6 weeks. The Giants cut wide receiver Darius Slayton, and Atlanta officially named quarterback Tua Tagovailoa as their Week 1 starter. Cooper Rush will be the Week 1 backup. In women's basketball, Team USA at the World Cup whipped winless Czechia 105-64. At the U.S. Open, Coco Gauff won her fourth-round match, but Naomi Osaka was eliminated by number 2 Elena Rybakina. The late-night ball game went to the A's with a run bottom of the ninth, 6-5 over Toronto. The Dodgers won their fifth straight. Boston won its fifth in a row. Philadelphia 1-0 over the Atlanta Braves.
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6: Two women are accused of defrauding Wisconsin Medicaid.
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4: 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Crowley raised property taxes in Milwaukee County.
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1: A steel beam from the World Trade Center is set to go on display at the White House today as the nation prepares to mark the 25th anniversary of the 9/11 terror attacks. More from Mark Mayfield.
2: The Tunnel to Towers Steel Across America tour is bringing the 16,000-pound beam to the Ellipse. President Trump is expected to deliver remarks. I'm Mark Mayfield.
1: Parts of Hawaii are still getting hit with heavy rain and damaging winds as Hurricane Lowell remains a powerful Category 2 storm. Liz Kreutz is there.
3: This morning, Hurricane Lowell thrashing Hawaii. Overnight, the outer bands of the Category 2 storm barreling towards the Hawaiian island with more than 100 mile-per-hour winds whipping through.
1: It is currently packing maximum sustained winds of 105 miles per hour as it passes to the north-northwest of the island of Niihau, and a hurricane warning is in effect currently for all of Kauai County. National Transportation Safety Board investigators are on the scene of Sunday's deadly crash of an Amazon cargo plane at Miami International Airport.
4: The NTSB says they have recovered the black boxes from the cargo plane. They're being analyzed at their headquarters in D.C. Investigators say a team of 32 investigators are here on site, and they're going to be looking at a number of factors to see what may have caused this crash that tragically claimed five lives.
1: George Solis reports the plane overran the runway by about 1,300 feet while attempting to land on Sunday afternoon. Lindsay Clancy's lawyer is requesting President Trump consider a pardon for her. Kevin Reddington appeared on ABC's Good Morning America today, just days after a mistrial was declared in Clancy's triple murder case. She is charged with a state crime, and a president can't pardon those. With trade uncertainty, the Dow is down 600 points this morning. I'm Michael Kastner.
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8: Rain moves in today with close to a quarter inch expected and a brief thunderstorm in the mix. Highs near 78, south winds at 15. That rain sticks around tonight, another quarter inch or so likely with an isolated thunderstorm possible, lows in the upper 60s. Tomorrow brings a few clouds, temps back in the upper 70s as winds turn west at 10. Tomorrow night, clear skies with lows in the low 50s.

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2: No matter what challenge you're facing, whether it's a math test or putting together an IKEA bookshelf, do this. Take a deep breath in through your nose. It'll improve your focus and accuracy. This comes from a study in the journal Nature Human Behavior. For the study, subjects were asked to work on math problems and spatial visualization tasks while researchers monitored their breathing. And when the subjects inhaled just before executing a task, they got higher scores. The researchers say inhaling deeply through your nose wakes up regions of the brain that optimize focus. And weirdly, they relate this back to our ancient ancestors, because early humans had to rely on their sense of smell to sniff out danger or differentiate between edible food and something spoiled. So inhaling deeply, it's a survival mechanism linked to cognition, and it gives us laser-like focus. I'm John Tesh with today's Intelligence for Your Life Minute.
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8: Do you want me to be honest? 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
5: We need more working class folks to represent us in D.C. that aren't so far left or so far right. 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
5: Rebecca Cook.
9: I've seen you.
5: I'm running against Derek Van Orden, so.
9: Oh.
5: Yeah.
9: Have my vote.
5: Thank you.
9: Exactly.
5: All right, have a good day, you guys.
10: Yeah, thank you.
5: I'm Rebecca Cook, candidate for Congress, and I approve this message. 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
12: In college football at Florida State Monday night, 19th-ranked SMU was a winner 27-24 on a short field goal in the final minute. The Mustangs had 585 yards, but four turnovers as well. There was a power outage delay at the start, so kickoff came at 9:15 p.m. Eastern time. Dallas Cowboys guard Tyler Smith will have thumb surgery and miss 4 to 6 weeks. The Giants cut wide receiver Darius Slayton. And Atlanta officially named quarterback Tua Tagovailoa as their Week 1 starter. Cooper Rush will be the Week 1 backup. In women's basketball, Team USA at the World Cup whipped winless Czechia 105-64. At the U.S. Open, Coco Gauff won her fourth-round match, but Naomi Osaka was eliminated by number 2 Elena Rybakina. The late-night ball game went to the A's with a run bottom of the ninth, 6-5 over Toronto. The Dodgers won their fifth straight. Boston won its fifth in a row. Philadelphia 1-0 over the Atlanta Braves.
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5: Rain moves in today with close to a quarter inch expected and a brief thunderstorm in the mix. Highs near 78, south winds at 50.

18. That rain sticks around tonight, another quarter inch or so likely with an isolated thunderstorm possible, lows in the upper 60s. Tomorrow brings a few clouds, temps back in the upper 70s as winds turn west at 10. Tomorrow night, clear skies with lows in the low 50s.

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2: Hello, these are the stories we're working on for you today. An injunction hearing to possibly extend a temporary restraining order against the man who murdered and raped an Onalaska woman at her home in 1982 will be held tomorrow morning in Monroe County Court. The temporary restraining order against 77-year-old Terrence Shaw was granted 13 days ago and served to him at his home northwest of Sparta 11 days ago. Shaw was sentenced to life in prison plus 20 years but was released in 2021. No one was injured and all residents were able to be evacuated, but a La Crosse woman was arrested after police say she set a fire in a combined eight-story commercial and residential building in the 300 block of Main Street early Saturday morning. 34-year-old Courtney Halverson was arrested Saturday night. The fire department got a report of an alarm and odor of smoke and found smoke on the alley side of the building Saturday morning just after 6 o'clock. We'll have those stories coming up.
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6: Rain moves in today with close to a quarter inch expected and a brief thunderstorm in the mix. Highs near 78, south winds at 15. That rain sticks around tonight, another quarter inch or so likely with an isolated thunderstorm possible, lows in the upper 60s. Tomorrow brings a few clouds, temps back in the upper 70s as winds turn west at 10. Tomorrow night, clear skies with lows in the low 50s.

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0: shown his admonition to the whale. If you had kept your big mouth closed, I wouldn't be in this predicament. But you know, keeping our mind open, our mouth closed, and our tongue silent is really difficult. Someone compiled these wise words about the tongue. The boneless tongue, so small and weak, can crush and kill, declared the Greek. The tongue destroys a greater hoard, the Turk asserts, than does the sword. The Persian proverb wisely saith, a lengthy tongue and early death. Or sometimes takes this form instead, don't let your tongue cut off your head. The tongue can speak a word whose speed, says the Chinese, outstrips the steed. While Arab sages this impart, the tongue's great storehouse is the heart. From Hebrew with the maxim sprung, though feet may slip, ne'er let the tongue. But the sacred writer crowns the whole, for the Bible says, who keeps the tongue doth keep his soul. More after this message. Financial guru Warren Buffett advised, we should make a list of the 25 things we want to do in life, then do the top 5 and forget about the rest. One of the top 5 should probably be to talk with a funeral director about our final plans. The Sonnenberg Family Funeral Home team in Toma can help with all the important details. 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Ben Franklin said, the heart of the fool is in his mouth, but the mouth of the wise man is in his heart. I'm Bill McClure.
1: This is Josh Sonnenberg. I'll be happy to send you a copy of today's uplift script if you call me at 372-2300.
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3: In college football at Florida State Monday night, 19th-ranked SMU was a winner 27-24 on a short field goal in the final minute. The Mustangs had 585 yards, but 4 turnovers as well. There was a power outage delay at the start, so kickoff came at 9:15 p.m. Eastern time. Dallas Cowboys guard Tyler Smith will have thumb surgery and miss 4 to 6 weeks. The Giants cut wide receiver Darius Slayton. And Atlanta officially named quarterback Tua Tagovailoa as their Week 1 starter. Cooper Rush will be the Week 1 backup. In women's basketball, Team USA at the World Cup whipped winless Czechia 105-64. At the U.S. Open, Coco Gauff won her fourth round match, but Naomi Osaka was eliminated by number 2 Elena Rybakina. The late night ball game went to the A's with a run bottom of the ninth, 6-5 over Toronto. The Dodgers won their fifth straight. Boston won its fifth in a row. Philadelphia 1-0 over the Atlanta Braves.
4: You don't have to look too far to see living proof of Washington's failures.
5: Hi, Larry.
6: Rebecca, good morning.
4: It's endless money for foreign wars and nothing but increased costs for hardworking families.
5: So you got your little calves.
6: That one was born yesterday.
5: Really? What a little honey.
4: I'm Rebecca Cook. I grew up on a dairy farm, ran a small business, and wait tables to pay the bills.
5: Hi, how are you guys?
4: I fight for people. It's why I refuse corporate cash. And I won't trade any stocks in Congress.
7: Do you want me to be honest? 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
4: I want you to be honest.
7: Unfettered greed has caused us to be where we're at.
4: We need more working class folks to represent us in D.C. that aren't so far left or so far right. 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
8: See, what is your name again?
4: Rebecca Cook.
8: I've seen you.
4: I'm running against Derek Van Orden, so.
8: Oh.
4: Yeah.
8: Have my vote.
4: Thank you.
8: Exactly.
4: All right, have a good day, you guys.
9: Yeah, thank you.
4: I'm Rebecca Cook, candidate for Congress, and I approve this message. Paid for by Cook for Congress.
10: Rain moves in today with close to a quarter inch expected and a brief thunderstorm in the mix. Highs near 78, south winds at 15. That rain sticks around tonight, another quarter inch or so likely with an isolated thunderstorm possible, lows in the upper 60s. Tomorrow brings a few clouds, temps back in the upper 70s as winds turn west at 10. Tomorrow night, clear skies with lows in the low 50s.

0: Bog Country is W267CO Sparta and WBOG Toma.
1: President Trump is starting to mark the 25th anniversary of the 9/11 terror attacks. Speaking in front of the White House today, Trump said the country will never forget those who lost their lives that day.
2: All of these years later, we gather on another Tuesday morning in September to reaffirm the sacred vow we made a quarter of a century ago. We will never forget.
1: He hosted first responders from New York as a steel beam recovered from the World Trade Center went on display at the White House. The 12-foot beam that weighs nearly 17,000 pounds is from the South Tower of the World Trade Center and has been on a tour across the country. Trump will attend a ceremony at the Pentagon Friday to honor the anniversary. Canada's new tariffs on billions of dollars in American goods are now in effect, escalating the trade fight with the U.S., NBC's Alice Barr reports. The tariffs range from 15 to 50%, covering some $27 billion in U.S. imports.
3: On the new list, American steel, dairy, appliances, and electronics, though Canada did remove fish over concerns about harming Canadian businesses, with the longtime allies' economies deeply intertwined.
1: Canada says the tariffs are in response to the 50% duties imposed by President Trump on Canadian goods. The move comes as tensions between President Trump and Canadian Prime Minister Mark Carney continue to rise, with trade talks stalled. Two runways at Miami International Airport remain closed today after Sunday's deadly crash of an Amazon cargo plane, which killed five people and injured several others. Hurricane Lowell remains a powerful Category 2 storm as it brings heavy rain, strong waves, and damaging winds to parts of Hawaii. The storm is currently packing maximum sustained winds of 105 miles an hour as it passes to the north-northwest of the island of Niihau. A hurricane warning is in effect for all of Kauai County. Iran continues to threaten escalation as the U.S. intensifies military and economic pressure on Tehran. Iran's Supreme National Security Council chief says U.S. economic warfare will be met with a new maritime exclusion zone across the Persian Gulf. I'm Chris Caraggio.
4: An injunction hearing to possibly extend a temporary restraining order against the man who murdered and raped an Onalaska woman at her home in 1982 will be held tomorrow morning in Monroe County Court. The temporary restraining order against 77-year-old Terrence Shaw was granted 13 days ago and served to him at his home northwest of Sparta 11 days ago. Shaw was sentenced to life in prison plus 20 years but was released in 2021. No one was injured and all residents were able to be evacuated, but a La Crosse woman was arrested after police say she set a fire in a combined 8-story commercial and residential building in the 300 block of Main Street early Saturday morning. 34-year-old Courtney Halverson was arrested Saturday night. The fire department got a report of an alarm and odor of smoke and found smoke on the alley side of the building Saturday morning just after 6 o'clock. More information has been released on the Illinois man found guilty Thursday of 5 counts of sexual assault of drunk victims and 2 counts of burglary while working at a Toma hotel in 2023. Former Clarion Point Hotel clerk, 31-year-old Venkatesh Nalabathula, was convicted after a 4-day trial. The jury deliberated for just over 3 hours. Nalabathula faces up to 165 years in prison. Sentencing has not been set yet. A Black River Falls man pled no contest to child enticement and a second child sex-related felony Friday in Chippewa County. 39-year-old Peter Yang is scheduled to be sentenced December 4th. Charges of child sexual assault and using a computer to facilitate a child sex crime were dropped in a plea deal but will be considered in sentencing. Monroe County Sheriff Wes Revels is going to mount a write-in campaign for the seat in November after announcing his retirement in March. The retirement was to kick in January after his second term came to an end. Revels endorsed current Chief Deputy Chris Weaver when he announced his retirement. Weaver lost last month's Republican primary to Toma business owner and former county jail sergeant Mike Krause, 63-37%. Revels talks about why he changed from planning to retire to now running as a write-in.
5: Was I dissatisfied with the outcome of the election? Absolutely. Was I looking for somebody with excellent qualifications to be able to replace me? Absolutely, I was. Now, after the primary, I have had people approach me and wonder what their options are now, in that their feeling is that they, personally, along with their friends and family, don't have an option. So there isn't really anything nefarious about my decision to run as a write-in, because, quite frankly, I know it's extremely difficult to win a write-in campaign.
4: Revels says others besides those that have approached him will also now have an option in November, and they'll run a professional campaign without nastiness. No Democrat is running in November. And now you're up to date. Craig Otto, Magnum Media News.
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8: Rain moves in today with close to a quarter inch expected and a brief thunderstorm in the mix. Highs near 78, south winds at 15. That rain sticks around tonight, another quarter inch or so likely with an isolated thunderstorm possible, lows in the upper 60s. Tomorrow brings a few clouds, temps back in the upper 70s as winds turn west at 10. Tomorrow night, clear skies with lows in the low 50s.

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17: Rain moves in today with close to a quarter inch expected and a brief thunderstorm in the mix. Highs near 78, south winds at 15. That rain sticks around tonight, another quarter inch or so likely with an isolated thunderstorm possible, lows in the upper 60s. Tomorrow brings a few clouds, temps back in the upper 70s as winds turn west at 10. Tomorrow night, clear skies with lows in the low 50s.

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The devil went down to Georgia. He was looking for a soul to steal. He was in a bind because he was way behind, and he was willing to make a deal. When he came across this young man sawing on a fiddle and playing it hot, and the devil jumped up on a hickory stump and said, "Boy, let me tell you what. I guess you didn't know it, but I'm a fiddle player too. And if you'd care to take a dare, I'll make a bet with you. Now you play pretty good fiddle, boy, but give the devil his due. I bet a fiddle of gold against your soul, because I think I'm better than you.

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1: Stocks are seeing a sharp dip today. It comes after oil prices have spiked due to Iran and the U.S. exchanging strikes over the weekend. Investors also have concerns related to trade tensions ramping up between Canada and the U.S. As a result, the Dow Jones has been down over 600 points at times today. Hurricane Lowell is bringing heavy rain, strong waves, and damaging winds to parts of Hawaii. NBC's Liz Kreutz reports Kauai has been feeling the effects.
2: The storm already causing large waves overnight and scattering debris on roads, with rain coming down hard.
1: The storm is currently packing maximum sustained winds of 90 miles an hour as it heads north. Lowell is currently a Category 1 hurricane and is expected to become a tropical storm later today. There's a new memorial for Port Authority employees who lost their lives in the 1993 World Trade Center bombing and the 9/11 terror attacks. Scott Pringle reports.
3: The memorial consists of an 8-foot-tall stainless steel depiction of the Twin Towers with a steel American flag across it, names of 4 Port Authority employees killed in the 1993 World Trade Center bombing, and 84 employees killed on 9/11 are inscribed. Catherine Garcia is the executive director of Port Authority.
4: The erection of this memorial stands as a monument to the lives of those Port Authority family members and their stories, which so often go untold.
3: Garcia, Governor Hochul, and others dedicated the memorial in Liberty Park on the World Trade Center campus days before the 25th anniversary of 9/11. In New York, I'm Scott Pringle.
1: Non-ticketed visitors will be allowed into terminals at several U.S. airports. As the 25th anniversary of the September 11th terrorist attacks approaches, 13 airports will begin allowing those who already have pre-check or known traveler numbers to apply for a pass on the TSA website between 1 and 3 days before arriving. The practice was common before 9/11 when visitors could walk through airport security to greet or say goodbye to friends and family at the gate. I'm Chris Caraggio.
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6: An injunction hearing to possibly extend a temporary restraining order against the man who murdered and raped an Onalaska woman at her home in 1982 will be held tomorrow morning in Monroe County Court. The temporary restraining order against 77-year-old Terrence Shaw was granted 13 days ago and served to him at his home northwest of Sparta 11 days ago. Shaw was sentenced to life in prison plus 20 years but was released in 2021. No one was injured and all residents were able to be evacuated, but a La Crosse woman was arrested after police say she set a fire in a combined 8-story commercial and residential building in the 300 block of Main Street early Saturday morning. 34-year-old Courtney Halverson was arrested Saturday night. The fire department got a report of an alarm and odor of smoke and found smoke on the alley side of the building Saturday morning just after 6 o'clock. More information has been released on the Illinois man found guilty Thursday of 5 counts of sexual assault of drunk victims and 2 counts of burglary while working at a Toma hotel in 2023. Former Clarion Point hotel clerk 31-year-old Venkatesh Nalabathula was convicted after a 4-day trial. The jury deliberated for just over 3 hours. Nalabathula faces up to 165 years in prison. Sentencing has not been set yet. A Black River Falls man pled no contest to child enticement and a second child sex-related felony Friday in Chippewa County. 39-year-old Peter Yang is scheduled to be sentenced December 4th. Charges of child sexual assault and using a computer to facilitate a child sex crime were dropped in a plea deal but will be considered in sentencing. Monroe County Sheriff Wes Revels is going to mount a write-in campaign for the seat in November after announcing his retirement in March. The retirement was to kick in January after his second term came to an end. Revels endorsed current Chief Deputy Chris Weaver when he announced his retirement. Weaver lost last month's Republican primary to Toma business owner and former county jail sergeant Mike Krause, 63-37%. Revels talks about why he changed from planning to retire to now running as a write-in.
7: Was I dissatisfied with the outcome of the election? Absolutely. Was I looking for somebody with excellent qualifications to be able to replace me? Absolutely, I was. Now, after the primary, I have had people approach me and wonder what their options are now in that their feeling is that they personally, along with their friends and family, don't have an option. So there isn't really anything nefarious about my decision to run as a write-in, because quite frankly, I know it's extremely difficult to win a write-in campaign.
8: Revels says others besides those that have approached him will also now have an option in November, and they'll run a professional campaign without nastiness. No Democrat is running in November. And now you're up to date. Craig Otto, Magnum Media News.
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11: Rain moves in today with close to a quarter inch expected and a brief thunderstorm in the mix. Highs near 78, south winds at 15. That rain sticks around tonight, another quarter inch or so likely with an isolated thunderstorm possible, lows in the upper 60s. Tomorrow brings a few clouds, temps back in the upper 70s as winds turn west at 10. Tomorrow night, clear skies with lows in the low 50s.

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17: Rain moves in today with close to a quarter inch expected and a brief thunderstorm in the mix. Highs near 78, south winds at 15. That rain sticks around tonight, another quarter inch or so likely with an isolated thunderstorm possible, lows in the upper 60s. Tomorrow brings a few clouds, temps back in the upper 70s as winds turn west at 10. Tomorrow night, clear skies with lows in the low 50s.

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1: Stocks are seeing a sharp dip today. It comes after oil prices have spiked due to Iran and the U.S. exchanging strikes over the weekend. Investors also have concerns related to trade tensions ramping up between Canada and the U.S. As a result, the Dow Jones has been down over 600 points at times today. Hurricane Lowell is bringing heavy rain, strong waves, and damaging winds to parts of Hawaii. NBC's Liz Kreutz reports Kauai has been feeling the effects.
2: The storm already causing large waves overnight and scattering debris on roads, with rain coming down hard.
1: The storm is currently packing maximum sustained winds of 90 miles an hour as it heads north. Lowell is currently a Category 1 hurricane and is expected to become a tropical storm later today. There's a new memorial for Port Authority employees who lost their lives in the 1993 World Trade Center bombing and the 9/11 terror attacks. Scott Pringle reports.
3: The memorial consists of an 8-foot-tall stainless steel depiction of the Twin Towers with a steel American flag across it, names of 4 Port Authority employees killed in the 1993 World Trade Center bombing, and 84 employees killed on 9/11 are inscribed. Catherine Garcia is the executive director of Port Authority.
4: The erection of this memorial stands as a monument to the lives of those Port Authority family members and their stories, which so often go untold.
3: Garcia, Governor Hochul, and others dedicated the memorial in Liberty Park on the World Trade Center campus days before the 25th anniversary of 9/11. In New York, I'm Scott Pringle.
1: Non-ticketed visitors will be allowed into terminals at several U.S. airports as the 25th anniversary of the September 11th terrorist attacks approaches. 13 airports will begin allowing those who already have pre-check or known traveler numbers to apply for a pass on the TSA website between 1 and 3 days before arriving. The practice was common before 9/11 when visitors could walk through airport security to greet or say goodbye to friends and family at the gate. I'm Chris Caraggio.
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10: Do you want me to be honest? 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
7: We need more working class folks to represent us in D.C. that aren't so far left or so far right. 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
11: See, what is your name again?
7: Rebecca Cook.
11: I've seen you.
7: I'm running against Derek Van Orden. So, yeah.
11: Have my vote.
7: Thank you.
12: Exactly.
7: All right, have a good day, you guys.
12: Yeah, thank you.
7: I'm Rebecca Cook, candidate for Congress, and I approve this message. Paid for by Cook for Congress. Rain moves in today with close to a quarter inch expected and a brief thunderstorm in the mix. Highs near 78, south winds at 15. That rain sticks around tonight, another quarter inch or so likely with an isolated thunderstorm possible, lows in the upper 60s. Tomorrow brings a few clouds, temps back in the upper 70s as winds turn west at 10. Tomorrow night, clear skies with lows in the low 50s.

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9: Property taxes statewide saw the largest increase in more than three decades.
5: That's Democrat David Crowley's plan. Crowley and the Democrats seem more interested in raising taxes to fund fraud than fight fraud. Crowley raised property taxes in Milwaukee County.
10: Crowley recommends increasing the property tax levy.
5: David Crowley even wants to expand the fraud-ridden state Medicaid program.
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Dog Country 101.3. Mike Olson with you on this Tuesday afternoon. Took me all day to quit saying Monday, but yeah. Hope you had a good weekend. Well, it was nice. We got some yard work done. I know I was cutting grass. Wife was pulling weeds there in the garden, and we did well. We got everything done and did a little grilling. It was just a good, good weekend. Well, we got a busy, busy week here, too. Coming up this Thursday through Sunday, the Adams County Fair in Friendship will be taking off at the Adams County Fairgrounds. 4 days there of family fun, carnival rides, fair food, animals, live music. They've got an REO Speedwagon tribute band that's going to be there. Got a tractor pull coming up on Friday night, demolition derby on Sunday. You can go to AdamsCountyFairWI.net, and they'll have all the details there as to what's going to be happening and when. Right now, music is what's coming up. Kenny Chesney, Toby Keith, Phil Vassar, Don Williams with Emmylou Harris, Gary Allen, and Randy Travis. 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

0: 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Kenny Chesney finishing up that set for you. Now, I have an information break lined up, and just around the corner is Miranda Lambert, John Michael Montgomery, T.G. Shepherd, Brooks and Dunn, Clint Black with Wynonna Judd, and Darius Rucker on Bog Country 101.3.
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6: 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Crowley raised property taxes in Milwaukee County.
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4: Today, look for rain with around a quarter inch of accumulation and maybe a thunderstorm or two. Highs near 78 and south winds around 10. Tonight, that chance of rain lingers with a rumble of thunder possible. Lows dip into the upper 60s under southwest winds near 10. Tomorrow brings partly cloudy skies, a high in the low 80s, and west winds at 10.

Miranda Lambert on Bug Country 101.3. Well, coming up, I have Rascal Flatts and the Nitty Gritty Dirt Band. They are going to take you to the top of the hour. We'll get you world news here. We'll go over our evening weather. And we'll have a couple other good things in between for you. Then George Strait and Shania Twain will be waiting on the other side. Oh, the music just keeps coming on Bog Country 101.3.

0: Bog Country is W267CO Sparta and WBOG Toma.
1: It's a down day on Wall Street. The Dow Jones has fallen more than 600 points at times as rising oil prices pressure markets. The S&P 500 and the NASDAQ are also lower as investors monitor developments in the Middle East and renewed trade tensions with Canada. Voters are going to the polls to decide primary races in New Hampshire today. The Senate race is getting the most attention, with Democratic Senator Jeanne Shaheen not seeking re-election, leaving the seat open. Congressman Chris Pappas has emerged as the Democrat frontrunner, while Johnny Sununu is considered a strong favorite on the Republican side. President Trump is posthumously awarding the Presidential Medal of Freedom to Wells Crowther, a volunteer firefighter and equities trader who died working to save lives on September 11, 2001.
2: This just ahead of the 25th anniversary of the attacks. He presented the award to Crowther's mother and sister during a Steel Across America event commemorating the anniversary. Crowther was 24 and working in the South Tower of the World Trade Center to usher people to safety when he died in the tower's collapse. His mother, Allison, said at the event that her son's award will be treasured for generations to come.
1: Prince Harry and Meghan Markle were reportedly surprised by a letter from King Charles III confirming they are remaining non-working royals after returning to Britain. NBC's Keir Simmons reports.
3: The couple have begun to make tentative appearances. Harry signing a wall at a TV and podcasting studio in London. Meghan seen on her Instagram page in a garden with a dog. But Harry will soon start promoting his charities, like the Invictus Games for wounded servicemen and women.
1: Yesterday, Buckingham Palace released a letter that says Harry and Meghan are still considered non-working royals since they stepped down from royal duties in January of 2020. According to a palace source, the letter was made public because it would have likely been leaked anyway, and the palace wanted to avoid claims of secrecy around what it contained. A spokesperson for Harry and Meghan said a government committee was meeting this week to decide whether to provide security for the Duke and Duchess now that they have moved back to the UK from California with their two children. I'm Chris Caraggio.
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6: Today, look for rain with around a quarter inch of accumulation and maybe a thunderstorm or two. Highs near 78 and south winds around 10. Tonight, that chance of rain lingers with a rumble of thunder possible. Lows dip into the upper 60s under southwest winds near 10. Tomorrow brings partly cloudy skies, a high in the low 80s, and west winds at 10.

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Now, this Friday through Sunday is the 79th annual Cashton Community Club's Fall Fest. Yep, it's in Cashton's Village Park. Full weekend there of events, including antique tractor pulls Saturday. They got a fire department. They got a pancake breakfast, 5K run, walk, volleyball, kickball, cornhole, dart tournament, bingo. Oh, man, it is just loaded. And, of course, then they got a huge fireworks show there on Saturday. And then Sunday, arts and crafts. Tell you what, go to Facebook and in the search type in Cashton Fall Fest. There is so much stuff going on, you are going to have a riot. All right, come on out and have a good time in Cashton. Now, I have for you Lynn Anderson, Tim McGraw, Craig Morgan, John Conley, Brad Paisley, and right now, Garth Brooks on Bog Country 101.3.

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0: Dog Country 101.3, a great classic there from Lynn Anderson. I have an information break, and then get yourself prepared for Keith Urban, Ty Herndon, Reba McEntire, Blackhawk, Travis Tritt, and Kenny Chesney on Bog Country 101.3.
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5: 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Crowley raised property taxes in Milwaukee County.
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1: Today, look for rain with around a quarter inch of accumulation and maybe a thunderstorm or two. Highs near 78 and south winds around 10. Tonight, that chance of rain lingers with a rumble of thunder possible. Lows dip into the upper 60s under southwest winds near 10. Tomorrow brings partly cloudy skies, a high in the low 80s, and west winds at 10.

Bug Country 101.3, Keith Urban, where the blacktop ends. Now, I have Taylor Swift and Don Williams are going to take you to the top of the hour. We're going to get you some national news, let you know what's happening around our world. We'll make sure you're up to speed with the weather. Then I have Luke Bryan and Leanne Rimes. Oh, Taylor Swift, by the way. I got her song, Should Have Said No. She is now number one on country radio for the first time in 13 years. Yeah, she's been away for a while, that's for sure. Anyway, her new song is called I Knew It, I Knew You. And if you get a chance to tune that in, do give a listen. Pretty good tune. So, nice to have her back on the country side of things. On Bog Country, 101.3.

0: Bog Country is W267 CO Sparta and WBOG Toma.
1: The U.S. has struck Iranian oil tankers, including at least one near Karg Island. That's according to multiple reports. Karg Island is the key oil hub located off Iran's southern coast. Iran recently threatened it would attack U.S. bases in the Middle East if the U.S. targeted the island. Wall Street is closing in the red to kick off a shortened week of trading. Rising oil prices pressured stocks ahead of a key inflation reading later on in the week. Renewed trade tensions with Canada are also in focus ahead of the Federal Reserve's policy meeting next week. At the closing bell, the Dow Jones lost 628 points to 52,786. The S&P 500 fell 45 points and the NASDAQ dropped 85 points. Families of 9/11 victims are calling for the U.S. government to pursue justice and accountability from Saudi Arabia for the country's alleged role in the attack, Lizzie Radabali reports.
2: A group gathered on Tuesday afternoon outside of the Saudi consulate building in New York City.
3: It should be very easy to hold the perpetrators of the largest mass murder on American soil accountable.
2: Last year, a federal judge greenlit a lawsuit from 9/11 families against the Saudi government, claiming the kingdom sponsored and supported al-Qaeda hijackers. Families say

0: Much of the evidence in their pursuit for justice was discovered by British intelligence and criticized the FBI for their handling of the investigation. Another rally is planned for October 7th in Lower Manhattan ahead of opening statements in the lawsuit. In New York, I'm Lizzie Radabali.
1: Former Penn State football assistant coach Jerry Sandusky is taking his appeal hopes to federal court. Here's Wendy Swanson.
2: Sandusky withdrew a victim's recantation claim today as his attorneys look for a more favorable decision outside of Center County. The 82-year-old is seeking a new trial after being convicted of sexually abusing boys in 2012. He's serving a 30 to 60-year prison sentence. I'm Wendy Swanson.
1: I'm Chris Caraggio.
3: You've made some questionable decisions. We know. We've seen your Facebook. On October 24th, how about making a good one? 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There's always something brewing at the Brick. Sometimes it's coffee. Sometimes it's just poor judgment.
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5: Today, look for rain with around a quarter inch of accumulation and maybe a thunderstorm or two. Highs near 78 and south winds around 10. Tonight, that chance of rain lingers with a rumble of thunder possible. Lows dip into the upper 60s under southwest winds near 10. Tomorrow brings partly cloudy skies, a high in the low 80s, and west winds at 10.

Dog Country 101.3 with Luke Bryan. Oh, got another party for you to go to. Coming up this Saturday, the Neighborhood Block Party at Recreation Park in Tomah, being put on by the Tomah Rotary Club. Gets underway with the Tomah Lions Pancake Breakfast from 8 to 11.

Hot cake hustle, 5K run walk at 8, craft vendor fair from 9 to 2, a bike rodeo at 9. 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

0: 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I have an information break ready to come your way here. We'll get you in with another round of music, too. 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
7: This evening, showers are possible with an isolated storm around. Lows in the upper 60s, southwest winds at 10. Tomorrow, skies turn variably cloudy with highs in the low 80s, winds out of the west at 10. Tomorrow night, skies clear out as lows settle into the low 50s. Thursday brings clear skies with highs in the mid-70s. Friday looks mostly clear with highs in the low 80s, winds shifting to the south at 15.

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We're on a first-name basis. 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

0: Tim McGraw on Bog Country 101.3. I have Shania Twain and John Denver. They are going to take you up the top of the hour. We'll get you world news, our area weather, and some other good things in there. And then we'll get you more music. It just keeps right on coming on Bog Country. Mike Olson saying thanks so much for joining me on this Tuesday. I'll be back with you again tomorrow afternoon at 3 o'clock. Enjoy your evening, everyone, and enjoy more great country on Bog Country 101.3.
1: Well, life on the farm is kind of laid back. Ain't much an old country boy like me can.

0: a country boy, yeah!
1: 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Yep, we thought you'd like this.

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1: The United States has attacked several Iranian oil tankers, including at least one near Iran's Karg Island. That from several reports, Karg Island, the key oil hub located off Iran's southern coast. Just recently, Iran threatened it would attack U.S. bases in the Middle East if the U.S. targeted the island. Earlier this summer, President Trump threatened to strike the island before walking back the threat. The TSA says it will now allow non-ticketed visitors past security gates at several, but not all, U.S. airports. Sarah Walters tells us airport officials in Des Moines hope they'll be added.
2: 13 airports will begin allowing those who have pre-check or known traveler numbers to apply for a gate pass on the TSA website. The practice was common before 9/11 when visitors could go beyond security to greet family or friends or say goodbye at the gate. Officials in Des Moines say they'll watch the rollout closely and are interested in bringing it to Des Moines in the future. I'm Sarah Walters.
1: Today is primary day in New Hampshire. Voters head to the polls deciding who moves forward in races for the Senate, House, and Governor. The Senate race getting a lot of attention with Democratic Senator Gene Shaheen not seeking re-election. Democratic Congressman Chris Pappas has emerged as the frontrunner for that party. On the Republican side, John Sununu has the benefit of strong statewide name recognition. After a slew of holiday matinees Monday, Major League Baseball's got a full slate of games under the lights tonight, starting with the Cleveland Guardians looking to hold their lead for the American League's last wild card berth in Baltimore. And the Toronto Blue Jays remain hot on Cleveland's trail, sitting just one game back going into their rematch with the Athletics. The Boston Red Sox are putting their five-game winning streak on the line, hosting the L.A. Angels. And L.A.'s Dodgers are looking for a sixth straight victory against Cincinnati. Stock values took a hit today, kicking off a shortened week of trading. The Dow Jones lost 628 points. I'm Scott Carr.
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11: This evening, showers are possible with an isolated storm around. Lows in the upper 60s, southwest winds at 10. Tomorrow, skies turn variably cloudy with highs in the low 80s, winds out of the west at 10. Tomorrow night, skies clear out as lows settle into the low 50s. Thursday brings clear skies with highs in the mid 70s. Friday looks mostly clear with highs in the low 80s, winds shifting to the south at 15.
12: Making you the smartest person in the room, it's our job. It's Intelligence for Your Life. My name is John Tesh. Remember a couple of years ago, everybody wanted plant-based milk in their coffee? Almond milk, cashew milk, soy, oat milk. But their health halo is now fading, And good old-fashioned cow's milk, it's back. It's because a lot of plant-based milks have a lot of added stuff, apparently, like sweeteners and emulsifiers and stabilizers, and virtually no protein. So for the first time in years, classic cow's milk is the go-to. According to the consumer insights company Circana, retail sales of dairy-free milks have fallen by more than 5% every year for three straight years. Sales of almond milk have been hit the hardest, and the same trend is showing up in the UK and other European countries. And Google Trends data shows that searches for whole milk surpassed oat milk for the first time since 2020.
8: Intelligence for your life.
12: Coming up, we're going to talk about falls, which are still the leading cause of injury-related death among older adults. But anybody can have a skip and fall accident in one specific room in the house. So in a moment, I'm going to have advice from an architect on the design flaws that put us at risk. That's next.
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1: No matter what challenge you're facing, whether it's a math test or putting together an IKEA bookshelf, do this. Take a deep breath in through your nose. It'll improve your focus and accuracy. This comes from a study in the journal Nature Human Behavior. For the study, subjects were asked to work on math problems and spatial visualization tasks while researchers monitored their breathing. And when the subjects inhaled just before executing a task, they got higher scores. The researchers say inhaling deeply through your nose wakes up regions of the brain that optimize focus. And weirdly, they relate this back to our ancient ancestors, because early humans had to rely on their sense of smell to sniff out danger or differentiate between edible food and something spoiled. So inhaling deeply, it's a survival mechanism linked to cognition, and it gives us laser-like focus. I'm John Tesh with today's Intelligence for Your Life Minute.
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3: This evening, showers are possible with an isolated storm around. Lows in the upper 60s, southwest winds at 10. Tomorrow, skies turn variably cloudy with highs in the low 80s, winds out of the west at 10. Tomorrow night, skies clear out as lows settle into the low 50s. Thursday brings clear skies with highs in the mid 70s. Friday looks mostly clear with highs in the low 80s, winds shifting to the south at 15.
1: Pop quiz time. What do you think is the most dangerous room in your house? Well, I'll give you the answer. It's the bathroom. Falls are still the leading cause of injury-related deaths among older adults, and a lot of them happen at home, these falls do, but bathroom slip and falls don't just happen to senior citizens. 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You can make it look like a towel rack if you want. The bottom line, the smartest bathroom upgrades aren't high-tech gadgets. 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